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4: Perthshire MSP Pitt Wishart is urging a key Westminster committee to not hold an inquiry into the Peter Murrell embezzling scandal. He claims an investigation by the Scottish Affairs Committee, which he used to be chair of, would go beyond its remit. SNP Westminster leader and Tayside MP Dave Dugan, meanwhile, is being told he should back an inquiry. Calls have been made for Westminster to hold an investigation after First Minister John Swinney repeatedly shot down demands for a Scottish parliamentary inquiry. The Prime Minister is warning tech companies they've got 3 months to activate the software that stops children taking or sharing explicit images. Sir Keir Starmer says if the firms don't act, then there'll be new laws that could see them banned or held criminally liable for safeguarding breaches. A knife-wielding thug who tried to force his way into a Dundee pub last month has appeared in court. 31-year-old Josh Bree hurled a heated drying rack and bottles from his Strathmartin Road flat before attempting to storm the nearby athletic bar. He's expected to receive a lengthy jail term next month after pleading guilty to behaving abusively and possessing a knife. Meanwhile, an 18-year-old man has been charged after he was found carrying a 9-inch knife while travelling on a bus on Seagate in Dundee. He'll appear in court at a later date. Almost 6,000 fake squishy dumpling toys have been seized in Scotland. Trading standards say they don't meet health and safety standards and could cause skin irritation and breathing problems. And in football, Scotland striker Che Adams believes he could be hitting form at just the right time ahead of the World Cup.
5: I hope so. You know, hopefully can get some goals next week if selected. So yeah, I think it's nice for the team to have that confidence going into the World Cup.
4: The Torino man scored twice in Scotland's final warm-up match against Bolivia. They take on Haiti in their tournament opener on Sunday. Meanwhile, manager Steve Clark's been called unprofessional by his Norway counterpart after cancelling a training ground friendly between the two sides. Both teams are based in North Carolina for the World Cup and were due to play each other today. Stella Solbakken was unhappy Clark didn't let him know the game was called off due to injuries in his squad. You're up to date on Original 106.

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4: The developer behind a controversial plan to turn Perth's former council offices into a hotel is facing a rival bid to buy a neighbouring building needed for laundry and staff welfare area. The publicly owned property on George Inn Lane behind the former council chambers on High Street belongs to the Perth Common Good. Councillors are expected to discuss a request to dispose of it to Loch Terrace later this month, but a rival bidder is understood to be offering more than the council's value. Donald Trump says he doesn't believe Israel will return to war with Iran. Earlier, the two countries agreed to step back from attacking each other after a weekend that had seen missiles fired in both directions. Sky's US correspondent James Matthews asked this question when he got the US president on the phone earlier.
5: If Netanyahu goes back to war with Iran, will you be with him? He said, I don't think it'll happen. It's all working out very well. Iran is doing what they have to do. I don't think that's going to happen. Okay.
4: The key to more investment in Dundee City Centre is more footfall, according to business chief Alison Henderson. The chief executive of Dundee and Angus Chamber of Commerce is backing the Courier's Fresh Start campaign that seeks to bring more empty units back into use. She's also calling on local authorities to make change of use applications on commercial premises easier to obtain, and said people in the city must be encouraged to support local businesses. Scotland midfielder John McGinn has hit back at criticism of head coach Steve Clarke following the cancellation of a training ground friendly with Norway. The national team boss was called unprofessional by his counterpart, Stalu Solbakken, for not informing him personally. Billy Gilmore was ruled out of the World Cup 2 weeks ago after being injured in their warm-up match against Curaçao. McGinn says it's understandable the behind-closed-doors fixture didn't go ahead.
6: Norway will be angry because they'll have their own plans they probably set up for that game. But if Norway lost Erling Haaland or Martin Odegaard in one of the games leading up to Saturday, they would cancel the game as well.
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4: Mainly bright day with some rain showers, some being quite heavy and potentially thundery. Highs of 16. I'm Shauna Skinner, you're up to date on Original 106.

0: Austin from Dasha on Original 106. Good morning, hello. It's just about 10 past six. We are Dave and Vanessa. Welcome to Tuesday Breakfast.
1: Hello.
0: Sadly, it's not the weekend.
1: We're only one day in. Oh my goodness. Good to be back. We've got more chances to win with Float, Fire and Ice on the show today. Today, you can win the hot and cold combo. So with the big plunge tank and the infrared sauna. Would you give us a go?
0: I don't know how I'd get on with it. It's one of these things that I feel like I would either love it or I would hate it, and I can't decide.
1: It's one of my favourite things to do at any sauna, sort of a spa type place, is to go get toasty in the sauna and then jump in a cold shower. Mm. And as terrifying as that is, it makes you feel like really awake and alert and happy and stuff. Recommend.
0: Vanessa is a give it a go type person. Look, we've got more chat on this a bit later on. We're doing the game probably just after nine this morning. Dinger Thinger is on the way in around about 10 minutes though. And right now, Bryan Adams on Original 106.

0: and the Gang and Ladies Night on Original 106. They were covered by Atomic Kitten, if I remember.
1: I think you're right, yeah.
0: Yeah, that's the best version of it, though. Right, 20 past six, dinger thinger time.
1: Badly described movie. Tell us the movie, please, from this. A group of young Scots repeatedly announce plans for self-improvement, then immediately organise activities that make self-improvement considerably more difficult.
0: Right, what do you reckon? Get in touch, give us your thoughts. It's quite tricky this morning, I think. 01592 757 757 is our WhatsApp number.
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2: Good morning, this is Cameron here with your latest on the roads. It's a lovely clear start and the roads much the same actually. The M90 Queen's Ferry crossing lovely and clear heading down towards Edinburgh. No build as yet on the Queen's Ferry road as you head between Cranbrook and the Burnton. In Fife, Dunfermline looking clear on Holbeath Road in towards the Sinclair Gardens roundabout. The 92 checks at Well, really from Cowdenbeath through to Lochgelly and across to the Red House at Kirkcaldy. A915 standing stay, no build as yet heading westbound in towards the Gallatin. The Tay Road Bridge looking clear as well, traffic light in both directions. Nothing much to report in the centre of Dundee and we're clear at the Broxton at Perth. If you spot any problems though, call the original 106 Jambus to line on 01592 85 44 66.

0: Years and Years on Original, who has been very quiet since Eurovision a couple of years ago.
1: Yes, although I do hear that song that you did, Dizzy.
0: Yeah.
1: Played in quite a few places.
0: It's a good tune.
1: It was a good tune.
0: We got the staging wrong, I think.
1: Mm.
0: But the tune
1: and
0: was
1: also,
0: great.
1: And also, we're the UK. Well, we're never going to get anywhere at Eurovision, no matter what we do.
0: Unless we send Sam Ryder, it seems. Right, coming up, we're going to get Pink on and Ace of Base after your headlines at half six.
2: The developers of a controversial hotel plan at the former council offices at 125 High Street in Perth faces competition to take over a neighbouring building. Donald Trump says he doesn't believe Israel and Iran will go back to fighting. There are also reports the US president warned Benjamin Netanyahu Israel will be on your own very soon if it does resume attacks. And the key to more investment in Dundee city centre is higher footfall. That's according to Dundee and Angus Chamber of Commerce's chief executive.

0: Hey Space, All That She Wants on Original 106 Tuesday morning. I'm a little bit late to the party because it dropped last week and Vanessa was straight in about it, but I wasn't because I felt it was cheating on my girlfriend if I got straight in about it right off the bat. We are talking, of course, about Clarkson's Farm's new series, which I watched on Sunday, all of the episodes that are there.
1: Yeah, it dropped the four episodes and then, I don't know, are the next four this week or next week?
0: Not sure.
1: Anyway, I watched them all on Monday. Now we can talk about it. How did you like it? Did you not? Because the critics were saying it was slow and boring and they should quit and all that.
0: Do you know what? I really enjoyed it. Without giving you too many spoilers, there's a lot to talk about. So they've sort of said it's run out of steam because there's nothing happening and blah, blah, blah. But
1: don't
0: it kicks straight off with Jeremy Clarkson's heart problems.
1: Yes.
0: His trip to hospital and all the drama around that.
1: Mm-hmm. Absolutely. Other things that I think we can say that don't spoil it are the impact the changes to the budget made.
0: Mm.
1: Like 20% inheritance and tax and stuff like that for farmers. And there's a whole bit about that, which is really interesting, actually. And to understand what farmers have to deal with, I think it's really important. And there's other sort of random stuff that goes on. But I don't feel like it's really made up. I also don't feel like it's slow and I don't feel like it's boring. So I think the critics are lying.
0: I think they're lying as well. I think we've got to that point now where it's really, really successful. And you know what it's like when something's really successful, then the papers start a takedown.
1: Yeah.
0: Because they want to build you up and then they want to smash you down again. So I feel like that's what's going on. But it's definitely worth the watch.
1: Definitely.
0: I thought it was really good. I mean, I binged all four episodes in one night. So, you know, that kind of says it all.
1: Want them all now.
0: Yeah, so do I. Right, this is Pink. It's Original 106.

0: What About Us? That is Pink on Original 106. We're just chatting about Clarkson's Farm. Both Vanessa and I have now binged the first four episodes.
1: Oh, yeah. And so straight away we're like, when are the next four? So two of them drop on June the 10th.
0: Tomorrow.
1: And another two, 7 and 8, the last two are on June the 17th.
0: Thank God for that, because I had a horrible feeling that we're only going to do 6 episodes. I thought we're going to get 2 this week, and then that's your whack.
1: There must be a cliffhanger at the end of season six, episode 6, then, that they've stopped it there. Can't wait.
0: Anyway, Dinger Thinger.
1: It is a badly described movie, and we'd like you to tell us what it is. Just generally to get a ding. A group of young Scots repeatedly announce plans for self-improvement, then immediately organise activities that make self-improvement considerably more difficult.
0: And what I would say is a massive hint is this: the title of this film relates to a very niche hobby, but the film is not about that.
1: It's not about that.
0: 01592 757 757 on WhatsApp.
1: 81400 on the text. Start your message with the word original.
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5: Good morning, this is Cameron here with your latest news. Will build now M90 towards the Queensferry crossing. Starts to slow really from around Junction 2 Petrievi through down to 1C at Admiralty. The 92 checks it well through the Red House, Bankhead and Preston. Good run on the A91 between Cooper and Dearcy. The A92 Tayro Bridge still got that lane closure southbound with the ongoing roadworks between Dundee, of course, and the Tay Bridge roundabout. Elsewhere, Dundee clear at the Kingsway and Strathmartin, and no build as yet at the Broxton or Inveralmond at Perth. If you spot any problems though, you can call the original 106 Jambuster line on 01592 8544 66.

0: Cammy Barnes, Highland Runaway on Original 106. So Vanessa has been busy on the important things that you do when you arrive at work of a morning, such as spinning the wheel on the Octopus Energy app.
1: Yes, so that's where my energy comes from, Octopus. And they do this thing where they're actually a really good company, but they're like, we give you stuff back. Spin this wheel and depending on what points you land on, you'll get those points. You could redeem those points against your bill. Brilliant. Mm. However, it always lands on the most rubbish amount of points.
0: It does. And when we're talking about the most rubbish amount of points, it's terrible.
1: 8 points, right? Which, anyway, you think that you build up over a couple of years of 8 points every month. Four times that every month because you spin it for all of your different things you get. And you think, oh, I'll do all right. I've got 68 points. I'm like, oh, okay, 68 points. What does that give? This is all the points I've gained in the entire time I've been the Octopus, which is, I think, 2 years.
0: Okay.
1: 8 pence.
0: 8 pence. So that's not, I mean, that would
1: eight pence?
0: That would be an insult if it was 1 month, let alone that's your entire...
1: Entire time. It's like 2 years of Octopus. 8 pence.
0: 8 pence.
1: Well, where are we going to go for dinner? 8 pence.
0: 8 pence. Well, that was worth your while this morning, wasn't it?
1: I think so, yeah. Travel.

0: Kevin's going to stop us now on Original Morning. Right, it's coming up towards 7 o'clock. Your answer to the Dinger Thinger then, how did you do with us this morning? Good morning, Richard, who's in Dunfermline, who says, hi, Dave and Vanessa. Wasn't sure about this today, but I'm going to go for train spotting after your heavy clue. It's the right answer. Yeah, train spotting is what we're after. David McDougall got it on the second attempt. Rosalind, hello. 100% collect. Correct on this morning. Ian Pollock, hi to Mary Cameron this morning in Glenrothes. Hi to Liney. It's got to be train spotting. Brutally honest film. Yeah, you're right. She says, couldn't watch it again. Do you know what? If you've never seen it, Train Spotting 2 is genius. It's really good. And it's not quite as brutal, so check that out. Right. News at 7 next.
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3: The developer behind a controversial plan to turn Perth's former council offices into a hotel is facing a rival bid to buy a neighbouring building needed for laundry and staff welfare area. The publicly owned property on George Inn Lane behind the former council chambers on High Street belongs to the Perth Common Good. Councillors are expected to discuss a request to dispose of it to Loch Teddis later this month, but a rival bidder is understood to be offering more than the council's value. Donald Trump says he doesn't believe Israel will return to war with Iran. Earlier, the two countries agreed to step back from attacking each other after a weekend that had seen missiles fired in both directions. Sky's US correspondent James Matthews asked this question when he got the US president on the phone earlier.
4: If Netanyahu goes back to war with Iran, will you be with him? He said, I don't think it'll happen. It's all working out very well. Iran is doing what they have to do. I don't think that's going to happen. Okay.
3: The key to more investment in Dundee City Centre is more footfall, according to business chief Alison Henderson. The chief executive of Dundee and Angus Chamber of Commerce is backing the Courier's Fresh Start campaign that seeks to bring more empty units back into use. She's also calling on local authorities to make change of use applications on commercial premises easier to obtain and said people in the city must be encouraged to support local businesses. Scotland midfielder John McGinn has hit back at criticism of head coach Steve Clarke following the cancellation of a training ground friendly with Norway. The national team boss was called unprofessional by his counterpart, Stalu Solbakken, for not informing him personally. Billy Gilmore was ruled out of the World Cup 2 weeks ago after being injured in their warm-up match against Curaçao. McGinn says it's understandable the behind-closed-doors fixture didn't go ahead.
5: Norway will be angry because they'll have their own plans they probably set up for that game. But if Norway lost Erling Haaland or Martin Odegaard in one of the games leading up to Saturday, they would cancel the game as well.
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3: A mainly bright day with some rain showers, some being quite heavy and potentially thundery. Highs of 16. I'm Shauna Skinner, you're up to date on Original 106.

0: New Order, Blue Monday on Original 106. Good morning. Welcome to Tuesday. It is the 9th of June today, and what turned out to be quite a decent day yesterday. It was all right.
1: It was all right. I got out into the garden. I did a small amount of weeding and then stopped and then started sneezing.
0: Well, that was your Monday in a nutshell. Well, look, today there is the rumour that there might be some thunder and lightning kicking about this afternoon, so just as well you did your weeding yesterday. Early afternoon, yeah, I've got thunder and lightning things on my phone app.
1: Has that not been threatening for a couple of days, though?
0: It has. I think it's this warm weather and cold weather thing merging, so right. we'll just have to wait and see.
1: Right, okay. Well, then I'm glad I did it yesterday, because otherwise, rubbish.
0: Lots to chat about this morning. We've got another chance for you to win your way into Float, Fire and Ice in Glenrothes. Vanessa was in to sample it. It's sort of like a wellness spa.
1: Yeah, it's quite unique wellness experiences. You've got a hyperbaric chamber, a flotation pod. You've also got a cool plunge pool and infrared sauna in there. And you can see the video on our Facebook page of me at the thing, or onto Instagram or TikTok. And you can see the video of me there, and you can see what it's all about.
0: So if you want to find out a bit more info, maybe you think, I've never heard of this, what is it? There's on our socials, there's a video, you can have a look, and then you can see if you fancy winning it when we do the game just after 9 this morning. Right, here's George Ezra. Home.

0: Shania Twain, and that don't impress me much on original for Tuesday breakfast. This week is all about getting to the World Cup, isn't it? This is just about right. We've got this week to get through, and then it's the football.
1: Shania, don't impress me much. One of the things she's saying about the World Cup halftime performances, she's not involved, but every other musician seems to be. So, World Cup on the way, and then it's the 19th. Is it the 19th of June or later? I can't remember. But anyway, one of them is going to have a halftime show called America. I think everybody that's a football fan is not happy about it. But nonetheless, there's going to be a halftime show, including potentially Coldplay, Shakira, and Madonna will be involved in it. And also BTS. It's like tons of people. So I'm now wondering how long the halftime show is going to have to be to put all these people in. They think they're going to lengthen it from 50 minutes to 30.
0: Right, well, I'm for it. I like it. The thing is, the only part of the Super Bowl I ever watch is the halftime show. So maybe this is something we can actually learn from America. Give us a wee bit of something in the middle. Plus,
1: but we don't like football, you see, so I'm all about the halftime show. I think your football fans are probably just like, give me the football.
0: I don't know. Well, so it means that the breaks, normally the break's 15 minutes at halftime, so it's now going to be, what, half an hour so we can get Madonna in the middle. Great,
1: does that mean that the football team that's got that half minute, is that too long a break? Are they like... My legs have cooled down, you know.
0: They can dry their eyes. They're getting a free Madonna show.
1: They can dry their eyes.
0: I'm all about it. I know you're not a fan, but I'm 100% in. I think I'll be good. Nice. So I'm here for it. I don't know whether it'll catch on, though. I can't see us suddenly having loads of halftime shows.
1: I think it might be just this time in America.
0: Imagine
1: perhaps.
0: That every single Saturday you go to the football and there's a halftime show.
1: Yes, varying standards depending on the club. That's the problem,
0: exactly,
1: isn't it?
0: Yeah. Right, lined up, we'll get you up to date with the road. See you next.
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4: Good morning, this is Cameron here with your latest travel now. Slowing on the M90 southbound between Junction 2, Portreevie and the Ferry Toll and the Queensferry Crossing, and heading further into Edinburgh, we're slow on the A90 Queensferry Road between Grammerbrigg and the Barnton. In Fife then, the 92 checks well all the way through from Cowdenbeath towards the Red House at Kirkcaldy. 92 looks fine through the Bankhead and Preston, and no build as yet heading in on Standing Stain towards the Gallatin. Tayrow Bridge still got the lane closure southbound, but so far traffic is light, and then we're building on the A90 eastbound from Bullion Field towards the Swallow roundabout at Invergowrie. If you spot any problems, call the Original 106 Jambuster line 01592 85 44 66.

0: Pet Shop Boys, who started off the whole theme that ran for a while of being professionally sour-faced. Their faces were always tripping them.
1: Oh, well, you think about it, they were, yeah.
0: Yeah, I always wonder if it's because they didn't like their teeth. You know how people do that? They'll look.
2: I do know that.
0: Yeah, well, you've had your teeth fixed
1: now. I had my teeth fixed.
0: Yeah, so maybe the Pet Shop Boys could afford to have their teeth fixed now, but I suppose they've started off on this look. We're going to keep going with it.
1: Yeah. Is it cooler to not smile as a pop artist? Don't know.
0: Maybe. They usually have lots of cool, interesting stuff happening in the background while they look sour-faced in front of it. I think it's their thing. Right, 7:30, let's get your headlines.
3: The developers of a controversial hotel plan at the former council offices at 1 to 5 High Street in Perth faces competition to take over a neighbouring building. Donald Trump says he doesn't believe Israel and Iran will go back to fighting. There are also reports the US president warned Benjamin Netanyahu Israel will be on your own very soon if it does resume attacks. And the key to more investment in Dundee city centre is higher footfall. That's according to Dundee and Angus Chamber of Commerce's chief executive.
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3: Former Dundee United forward Lawrence Shanklin says preparation is ramping up ahead of Scotland's World Cup opener.
6: I'm excited, obviously, when you get that opportunity to be in the squad at a World Cup. It's that initial buzz, but when you come here and you're getting prepped and you need to do your work on the pitch. In the two friendlies, we can be pleased with our work. There's a lot of good stuff there, a lot of positives, but it's going to be a completely different game next week. We know that. With a lot of preparation this week to get ready for that.
3: Scotland take on Haiti in their first match at the World Cup since 1998 on Sunday. Meanwhile, St Johnstone chairman Adam Webb's committed to investing in and re-energising the club's youth academy. With the appointment of the new head, Paul McDonald, 12 months ago, he believes foundations have been put in place that will see the academy to first team tap turning into more than a trickle. You're up to date on Original 106.

0: Whitney Houston, So Emotional on Original 106. We'll talk four away from 1K in a minute.
1: So, as we get closer to the World Cup, there will, of course, be more World Cup chat, particularly because Scotland's in it. I'm loving this guy about to play the clip of. Everybody is trying to make their World Cup song, their Scotland World Cup song.
0: Mm.
1: I think this guy, who is a farmer, might be the person to do it. He's in his tractor, he filmed a video, it's gone viral, he's sitting there in his shirt with his Scotland flag behind him and an Iron Brew in his tractor, and sings this to Party in the USA by Miley Cyrus.
2: I hopped off the plane at NYC with a dream that we're gonna win. Morocco and Brazil are pretty good, but they ain't got John McGinn. It's 88 and we're here for the first time. Look to my right and I see the World Cup sign. This is all so crazy, I'm not gonna let it faze me.
1: What a voice.
0: He's really good, and he's singing in his tractor.
1: Singing in his tractor, farming the land. It says at the side, his name's Ali, it's in the West Coast somewhere.
0: That is super cool.
1: Really smart. So I think somebody needs to turn that into a proper song and get him into the recording studio.
0: Simon Cowell, where is he right
1: yes.
0: now? Simon,
1: yes.
0: Get yourself up to that guy's farm and get that sorted. Because there's not a song that's caught on for Scotland for the World Cup yet.
1: Yeah.
0: There's a load of them out there, but there's not one that we've all gone, right, this is it. Like, yes, sir, I can boogie. There's not a that yet.
1: Not yet. That would be great, but the problem is he's singing over Miley Cyrus's Party in the USA. Tricky to get the licensing for that, but if you give it a go, why not?
0: Well,
1: she might be all about it.
0: She probably will. She'll be like, I'll just take the money, thanks. Right, let's get this on before our four away from 1K this morning. Sir Elton with Dua Lipa, Cold Heart on Original 106.

0: Rihanna and Dua Lipa on Original 106. 7:42. Dua Lipa, who got married last week to just 12 people. Very small.
1: She got married to 12 people? Outrageous.
0: You know what I mean. This is a weird thing. So she's gone super, super small for her wedding.
1: She did that, but she had another thing. Because she did it in a, she was in a sort of a sooty jacket thing. And then she was in something completely different somewhere else. So did she have two?
0: Oh, I don't know. I've not seen the second bit. But it just made me think of the contrast. Because this week, we think Taylor Swift's going to get married. Mm. Potentially on Saturday. Thanks very much, Taylor, at the start of the World Cup when we've got our first opening game on. And you try and usurp us.
1: Well, her hubby is an American football player, isn't he?
0: Right, so he says...
1: So she's like, I'm not interested in your soccer. It's all about this.
0: Thanks, Taylor. That's quite selfish. On the way, we'll get you your travel in 2 minutes.
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0: But first, four away from 1K, and I've got to say I'm excited about the answers that we've got from Meg for this one this morning.
1: You think we could get a win on this one today?
0: I really do.
1: Okay. Your job is to match with Meg yesterday. What did we get? 1 out of 4 yesterday. But we're looking for a 4 out of 4 match 4 times with her. Think of what you think will be the most popular answer, the most common answer. If you run Family Fortunes, what is top of the board in answer to her question? She's been asked the same thing. Match 4 times, you win £1,000.
0: Yeah, so think about Les Dennis standing in front of the Family Fortunes board and someone saying, we asked 100 people to name a city in Scotland.
1: That kind of thing.
0: Yeah, so then it's, you know, we've asked Edinburgh, that Glasgow. Question, we've asked you that question. We're looking for a match. That's the idea. 01592 757 757. If you want to play, the lines are open. Good luck. Fact of the day.
1: We know you get MI5 and you get or MI6, right? Where's the other numbers? Where are all the other numbers?
0: Oh, yeah.
1: Why, there should be more. Apparently, there was up to 7. Started in 1909 because the country was worried about German spies. So they created the Secret Service Bureau with different departments. M1 was for codes and MI4 or M14 was for maps. So MI5 is Domestic Security Service, or Box 500, and MI6 is actually known as Security Intelligence Service. They're not called that anymore, but we still call them that.
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2: Good morning, this is Cameron here with your latest travel. Now, the M90 got the usual build now on the Queensferry crossing, really, well, actually just before the Queensferry crossing from Junction 2 Petrievi towards 1C at Admiralty, not helped, of course, by that lane closure through the roadworks. The 92 got the usual build now heading eastbound towards the Red House at Kirkcaldy. A915 standing still, not looking too bad actually, heading in towards the Gallatin, and no build as yet on Dunacre Way. The

0: Soft Cell, Tainted Love on Original. 7:51 Tuesday breakfast. 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
0: On the phone to have a go at Four Away from 1K this morning is Stevie in Perth. Morning, sir.
3: Morning, how are you doing?
0: No bad, no bad. Are you looking forward to the World Cup?
3: Aye, can't wait. I think the last time we were in it, I was about 9 or 10.
4: So, I mean,
3: 8 or 9, actually.
4: Oh, really?
0: Wow.
4: How do you think Scotland could do? I mean, we've got injuries now, haven't we? After the whole match the other day, which we absolutely did amazing at, but injured ourselves.
3: I think anything can happen. It's the World Cup, and I'm going to be optimistic.
4: Yes, that's what I like to hear.
0: This is absolutely
3: our lads all the way.
4: Yeah. Yes, absolutely.
0: Boom. And you'll be even more optimistic if you've got £1,000 in your pocket.
3: Yeah, I definitely would.
0: Right, are you ready to play the game, mate?
3: As ready as I'll ever be.
0: Here it comes then. Four questions we've already asked our Meg. We're going to ask you as well. If you match Meg's answers, that's a ding. Four in a row gets you £1,000. Here it comes.
4: Okay, first question. What might you have for a starter? You're out at a restaurant. What are you having?
3: Garlic bread.
4: Okay, second question. Could you name a trophy?
3: World Cup trophy.
4: Could you name a sporting event?
3: The Masters.
4: And could you name an intelligent job?
3: A brain surgeon.
0: Right, there we go. They're in.
4: How'd you feel about those?
3: Oh, terrible. I don't think I should have said Masters. I should have said World Cup, I think.
4: Well, let's go back over it and see how you did. Right, we asked you, what might you have for a starter? You went garlic bread.
0: I can't hear the words garlic bread now without having Peter Kay in my head. Garlic bread! Every single time. But anyway,
4: Meg said...
5: Just a soup.
4: Soup. No! So we're out anyway. A trophy, you said World Cup, Meg said.
5: The World Cup?
4: Yeah. Yes.
0: Gotta be.
4: A sporting event, you said the Masters. Meg said.
5: The World Cup.
4: The World Cup.
3: Of course.
4: And an intelligent job, you said brain surgeon, Meg said.
5: Brain surgeon.
0: Oh.
4: Oh, man. 2 out of 4, but I feel it could have been a 3 out of 4 because you were saying.
3: It could have been. And to be honest, I think the starter one threw me off because I'm like, what would I normally get for a starter, you know?
0: Well, that's it.
4: Well, do you normally get garlic bread?
3: No, it just came to me, to be honest.
4: Right, don't tell me, do you normally get a soup? Don't tell me you get a soup normally,
3: no.
4: Do you?
3: No, don't
4: right,
3: get
4: okay.
3: Right,
0: that's fine.
3: Depends on the restaurant.
0: Right.
4: If it's an Italian restaurant, it's garlic bread all day long.
0: Do you know, next time you're having a meal out and they talk about starters, this is going to haunt you. Every time now for the rest of your days when a starter comes out, going, oh God, this cost me a grand.
4: Look, thanks for playing the game. Give it another go, okay, Steve?

0: Cheers.
1: Yeah, cheers, guys. Bye.
2: See you later. Bye. Thought we might get a win this morning on those. Especially with the two World Cups
0: World
2: in a
0: Cup
2: row.
0: Bits.
2: Look, we try again tomorrow. If you want to play, you know what to do. Stick your name down on the website.

0: original morning, heading up towards 8. I feel like Stevie second-guessed himself there because it ended up being two World Cups in a row from Meg.
1: Yeah, so the first one was name a sporting trophy.
0: And Meg
1: or
0: said,
1: a trophy.
2: The World Cup.
1: Yeah. She did. Second one was a sporting event.
0: And Meg said,
2: the World Cup.
1: Stevie said Masters. I think that's because Stevie second-guessed himself and he thought, there's not going to be two answers of the World Cup next to each other. It's not going to happen. Yeah, it can.
0: It can, especially just now when that's what's on everybody's mind. Mm. So, yeah, there's no rule to say she can't answer the same thing twice. It could be the same answer for all questions, actually.
1: I'm kind of, in a way, happy for him. He got the first one wrong. Mm-hmm. The match didn't happen, which was what you might have for a starter. Meg said soup, he said garlic bread. Because if he'd lost out on a grand because of saying the Masters rather than the World Cup, I think that's hard to handle.
0: Isn't it? Right, news at 8 next.
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3: The developer behind a controversial plan to turn Perth's former council offices into a hotel is facing a rival bid to buy a neighbouring building needed for laundry and staff welfare area. The publicly owned property on George Inn Lane behind the former council chambers on High Street belongs to the Perth Common Good. Councillors are expected to discuss a request to dispose of it to Loch Teddis later this month, but a rival bidder is understood to be offering more than the council's value. Donald Trump says he doesn't believe Israel will return to war with Iran. Earlier, the two countries agreed to step back from attacking each other after a weekend that had seen missiles fired in both directions. Sky's US correspondent James Matthews asked this question when he got the US president on the phone earlier.
4: If Netanyahu goes back to war with Iran, will you be with him? He said, I don't think it'll happen. It's all working out very well. Iran is doing what they have to do. I don't think that's going to happen. Okay.
3: The key to more investment in Dundee City Centre is more footfall, according to business chief Alison Henderson. The chief executive of Dundee and Angus Chamber of Commerce is backing the Courier's Fresh Start campaign that seeks to bring more empty units back into use. She's also calling on local authorities to make change of use applications on commercial premises easier to obtain, and said people in the city must be encouraged to support local businesses. Scotland midfielder John McGinn has hit back at criticism of head coach Steve Clarke following the cancellation of a training ground friendly with Norway. The national team boss was called unprofessional by his counterpart, Stalu Solbakken, for not informing him personally. Billy Gilmore was ruled out of the World Cup 2 weeks ago after being injured in their warm-up match against Curaçao. McGinn says it's understandable the behind-closed-doors fixture didn't go ahead.
5: Norway will be angry because they'll have their own plans they probably set up for that game. But if Norway lost Erling Haaland or Martin Odegaard in one of the games leading up to Saturday, they would cancel the game as well.
2: Original 106 Business Update.
0: Helping you navigate rising fuel prices and the cost of living with the latest local lifestyle news that affects you.
2: Original 106.
3: The company behind ChatGPT says it's taken the first step towards a stock market listing in the US. OpenAI says it hasn't decided when people will be able to buy shares in the company, but this move means it could make them available more quickly. It follows similar plans by rivals Anthropic and SpaceX, as AI companies race to raise more money for expansion.
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3: A mainly bright day with some rain showers, some being quite heavy and potentially thundery. Highs of 16. I'm Shauna Skinner, you're up to date on Original 106.

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0: Sheryl Crow on Original Morning. Tuesday breakfast, just after 10 past 8. Be warned, there is a rumour. Well, I say there's a rumour. There's a, on my phone app, it says there might be thunder and lightning this afternoon.
1: Wow, okay.
0: Just thought I would drop that.
1: Does that bring the midges in or scare them away? I'm not quite sure which way it is.
0: Well, they like it moist and damp,
1: they do, don't they? So they're like celebrating about it. Good news, currently, our patch is not too bad or at all a problem for midges. The West Coast, as ever, is where you'll be eaten alive. We've not got into full summer yet, and you can check on a new midgie forecast website.
0: Oh, great idea.
1: As to how bad the midgies are in your area. It is created by a midgie repellent company, so I can see what they're doing there. But it is still quite cool. You can go on, you can either click on different areas of the map, or you can type in your town and see how it's faring. Right now, everywhere but the west is green, and when you look over at the west, it's yellow to red.
0: Oh my God.
1: To be eaten alive by midges.
0: It's the Highlands, isn't it? So if you get the weather, I always think that if you get the weather in the Highlands, it's amazing. But, you know, you still have the caveat that you'll also get obliterated by midges. Although, weirdly, they don't seem to like eating me.
1: Oh, you lucky thing.
0: They eat my girlfriend. They don't eat me.
1: You are lucky. So do you get, if you go abroad, you get mosquitoes?
0: No, they bite Janelle, not me.
1: Oh, same here.
0: Yeah.
1: They bite me.
0: Apparently, I think she's got sweet blood. So if you've got sweet blood, then they'll go for you. Mine must be sour.
1: So it's a compliment, is what you're saying. It's a compliment.
0: I'm sour-faced and I've got sour blood.
1: And it's
0: blood.
1: Not a compliment against you, no.
0: Yeah, pretty much.
1: But anyway, if you want to check it, the Midgie Forecast, it's midgeup.com/midgieforecast.
0: Interestingly enough, I googled midges. They are found on practically every landmass on Earth, except for places that are permanently frozen or extremely arid desert zones. So unless you're in the Sahara or Antarctica, you're going to get midges.
1: Right, and then you've got other problems if you're in either of those places, to be honest. It's maybe worse than the midges.
0: All right, go west. We close our eyes. It's Original 106. Hello.

0: Shakira and the Panpipes, whenever, wherever, on Original 106.
1: Do you think she'll be playing her panpipes at the halftime show at the World Cup?
0: Anyone who plays panpipes for a living will be hoping that she does, because that's a big gig. And if you play the panpipes, I don't imagine you get invited to all that many big gigs.
1: You're right. They'll be like, let's celebrate the panpipes in this big event. I don't know if she'll do that. So. She might.
0: Anyway, look, it's 20 past 8 in the morning, but maybe you're already thinking about your lunch. If you've not had a go at our Stephen's Bakery game yet, then you need to get your name down for this. So it's all about the drive-through, which you'll find on Turpey Road in Leaven, just at the entrance to the Aldi car park. But there's Stephen's all over the place. And they'll do you anything from hot soup and rolls to a steak bridey, stovies, an apple turnover.
1: Oh, yeah. Crispy cake.
0: Macaroni
1: cheese,
0: pie.
1: Broccoli, chilli, cheese pie. Amazing.
0: Great. And if you go to the drive-thru, then you don't even have to get out of your car for all these goodies. They do breakfasty things as well, so you could, I mean, you could go get a bacon roll right now.
1: Good.
0: As part of this, every week you could win £200 worth of Stephen's goodies for your workplace, for your family, for your club, for whatever you
1: just
0: want.
1: Just for yourself if you really want to.
0: It's Bridey Friday.
1: So, on Friday, if you've registered, we might be calling you up. When we call you up, you have to answer with, thank God, it's Bridey Friday. Do that, and you will win £200 of Stephen's goodies to either share or keep for yourself.
0: Yeah, stick your name down. It's really easy. Original106.co.uk. Click on the Stephen's button, put your name down, and then remember on Friday morning to answer with,
1: thank God it's Bridey Friday.
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5: Good morning, this is Cameron here with your latest on the roads. Not looking too bad now on the M90 southbound towards the Queensferry crossing, but still slow further along on the A90 Queensferry Road as you head into Edinburgh through the Barnton Junction. Kirkcaldy, usual build now, A915 heading westbound in towards the Gallatin, and we're building now A92 eastbound towards the Red House. Elsewhere, the 92 looking slow southbound towards the Bankhead. Dundee, very slow, A92, our Broth Road as you head in towards the Scott Fife roundabout, usual build on the Kingsway at Strathmartin, and then at Perth was still both at the Broxton and in Almond roundabouts. And finally, we have got reports of a diesel shortage at the Cowdenbeath BP garage, so do bear that one in mind as well. If you spot any problems, call the Original 106 Jambus line 01592 854466.

0: Phil the Man, Felix Still on Original Morning. It's Dave and Vanessa. You've been to Portugal, haven't you?
1: I've been to Portugal. It was a long time ago, and it was with some mates. It was just basically we went there,
0: right,
1: hotel, up and down the strip, had a couple of responsible sherbets. I couldn't really tell you that much about Portugal.
0: Wow.
1: I could tell you, we just flew in, we went there, partied for 3 days. The weather was lovely.
0: That's all you've got
1: the beach
0: for me.
1: Was nice.
0: Oh, well, there you go. The Portugal Tourist Board will not be asking Vanessa Motion to write a review.
1: No, I don't think so. It was nice. Right, sports news on the way after your news headlines at 8:30.
2: The developers of a controversial hotel plan at the former council offices at 1-5 High Street in Perth faces competition to take over a neighbouring building. Donald Trump says he doesn't believe Israel and Iran will go back to fighting. There are also reports the US president warned Benjamin Netanyahu Israel will be on your own very soon if it does resume attacks. And the key to more investment in Dundee city centre is higher footfall. That's according to Dundee and Angus Chamber of Commerce's chief executive.
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2: Former Dundee United forward Lawrence Shanklin says preparation is ramping up ahead of Scotland's World Cup opener.
5: I'm excited, obviously, when you get that opportunity to be in the squad at a World Cup. There's that initial buzz, but when you come here and you're getting prepped and you need to do your work on the pitch. In the two friendlies, we can be pleased with our work. There's a lot of good stuff there, a lot of positives, but it's going to be a completely different game next week. We know that. With a lot of preparation this week to get ready for that.
2: Scotland take on Haiti in their first match at the World Cup since 1998 on Sunday. Meanwhile, St Johnstone chairman Adam Webb's committed to investing in and re-energising the club's youth academy. With the appointment of the new head, Paul McDonald, 12 months ago, he believes foundations have been put in place that will see the academy to first team tap turning into more than a trickle. You're up to date on Original 106.

0: Beastie Boys and everybody on Original 106 morning, 8:35. So with the World Cup now just days away, it's probably time for us to get in on our sticker action this morning.
1: It is. So yesterday I gave Dave a gift of a Panini World Cup sticker album. I've got myself one here as well, so that we can swap things. However, on average, it costs about £1,100 to complete one of these.
0: Wow.
1: So I'm not expecting us to complete it. My aim is to try and get a Scottish guy. And then we can stop.
0: Set the bar low.
1: Because the reason for getting it is we're in it. Yay, the Scotland team is in it. So, I mean, we're away
0: meant,
1: at the
0: I
1: back.
0: I thought you meant you and I were in it. Well, why are we in the World Cup album? That would be weird. Right, well, I've got... do you know what I'm looking forward to is taking the album out of the packet because I always enjoy the smell of a sticker album.
1: Smell, you're right.
0: Yeah.
1: I'm a wee bit hay-fevered, so I don't really...
0: Oh, nail up. Right, I'm breaking in.
1: Oh, it's quality. That reminds me of Christmas times. Opening up the Argos catalogue.
0: Yeah.
1: It's nice.
0: I'm taking it for the smell alone. Oh yeah, that's great. So what is it about the smell of a sticker album that's so good?
1: So we got four packets of stickers each included in our album, plus I think there's six in the album itself. So let's just see if either of us have anybody good,
0: right,
1: or a shiny.
0: Okay. Let's do it.
1: That's not
0: let's
1: Scotland.
0: Do it.
1: That's not
0: I'm
1: Scotland. That's not Scotland.
0: Packet one for me.
1: That's not Scotland. That's not Scotland. I've got a Scotland guy!
0: Shut up.
1: Game over.
0: Don't know who he is.
1: I've got Andrew Robertson.
0: I've got a Scotland guy.
1: Yes!
0: I've got John McGinn.
1: Oh, right, okay, I think.
0: I win.
1: Probably win.
0: I win, yep.
1: All right, first packet, and we got some Scottish guys
0: well,
1: here.
0: Well, that's the end of our sticker adventure then.
1: I want to continue. Did you get a shiny?
0: On my first packet, no.
1: Right, okay.
0: We can go through the
1: second stage, shiny.
0: John McGinn, though, on packet one. What a result.
1: That's impressive.

0: Classic Madge, that is Holiday. It's 8:40 now, so we're on a sticker opening frenzy this morning.
1: We've not got as far as putting them in the album, but our, obviously it costs a lot to do a sticker album, so we were just saying, let's try and get a Scottish player. Who's the first to get a Scottish player? You got a Scottish player, you got John McGinn.
0: I did, and I'm delighted by that, because he's the one that everyone writes songs about.
1: And I got Andy Robertson, which, because we know none about football, Tony's saying I've won, because he's the captain, but you're saying...
0: Everybody sings about John McGinn, so I'm happy with my John McGinn. By the way, I've got three Scottish guys in total.
1: Oh, wait a minute, right, three. I've got my other three packs that were there. I've got them opened, stacked, I've not gone through them. Oh, there is the England team, no. That's not Scottish. No. I got a shiny. Oh, two shinies. Shiny. Not Scottish. France. I got nobody else from Scotland.
0: No one else. Right, well, I got John Suter, I got John McGinn, and I got Lyndon Dykes. So I'm happy with that. I've got two shinies for countries I've never heard of. So I'm delighted.
1: Three Scotland players to one. I think you won that. Fact of the day.
0: Fact of the day, which is on another page. Hang on a minute and I'll find it again.
1: Too engrossed in the stickers.
0: I was. Pine trees scatter the hell out of GPS signals. So if you are in the middle of a pine forest and you think, I'm lost, I don't know why I'm here. I'll get my TomTom out.
1: Right.
0: And I'll try and GPS myself. It's not going to happen.
1: Lost.
0: Yeah.
1: Take a map. I have mild panic at the thought of this and I think I now need to go get a map just in case.
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2: Buy a used car and you could win the cost back.
17: Good morning, this is Cameron here with your latest travel. Now, the A92 looking slow eastbound towards the Red House, also sluggish A915 standing stain heading westbound in towards the Gallatin. And we've got the pickup as well, as per usual for this time of the morning, on Dunacre Way as you head with the Kirkcaldy High School run. Up towards Dundee, very slow this morning on the A92 Arbroath Road heading in towards the Scott 5 roundabout, and now very heavy all approaches at the smaller roundabout at Invergowrie, particularly around the Dundee Technology Park. And then finally across to Perth, we're slow M90 and A9 approaches towards the Inveralmond and the Broxton roundabouts. If you spot any problems, you can call the original 106 Jambuster line, 01592 854466.

0: of Marl.
1: Sisters, sisters, with Laura on Original. It's 10 to 9. We're doing the sticker album openings this morning. So we've got our initial stickers, 34 of them. I got three Scotland guys.
2: Yes. This is the aim, you see. We're forgetting about the rest of the album. We're just wanting the Scotland team.
1: Pretty much.
2: And Scotland Shiny. I got Andy Robertson.
1: Right.
2: I only got the one, but I got the captain.
1: You did.
2: And so, we know nothing about football, but Tony from the office messaged us and said, I won because I got the captain.
1: Okay. So, but then I got John McGinn. And the whole thing is that everybody that sings a song about Scotland sings about John McGinn.
2: So I went back to Tony and I said, so why has John McGinn got a song then?
1: Yeah. And he replied with a voice note.
3: We've got McGinn. Ooh, Super John McGinn. Ooh, just don't think you understand. He's Steve Clark's man. He's better than Zidane. We've got Super John McGinn.
1: There you go.
2: And so I replied, is he that good? Why doesn't the captain get a song?
1: And he replied with another song.
4: Probably because nothing rhymes with Andy Robertson. So,
3: we've got Andy Robertson, Super Andy Robertson.
2: It doesn't
1: you
2: work.
1: You could Andy Robertson is going to get them in. That would work.
2: Yeah. Andy needs a song.
1: He absolutely

0: bloke again. She splits up with her blokes all the time and moves on, doesn't she?
1: So she's probably saying we can't be friends.
0: Awkward. Oh, the chat. Difficult. Can we stay friends? Absolutely not,
1: no,
0: says Ariana
1: difficult.
0: Grande.
1: Too difficult. I don't even want to see you. Go away. Look, you can win with Float, Fire and Ice on the way. So incredible spa experiences, but really unique ones. Hyperbaric chamber, oxygen therapy, flotation pod, cold plunge, infrared sauna.
0: Mm.
1: You can win in our game Brain Freeze.
0: Yeah, looking forward to this. Vanessa has done all of these, so yes, she can give you the info. News though is next.
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2: The developer behind a controversial plan to turn Perth's former council offices into a hotel is facing a rival bid to buy a neighbouring building needed for laundry and staff welfare area. The publicly owned property on George Inn Lane behind the former council chambers on High Street belongs to the Perth Common Good. Councillors are expected to discuss a request to dispose of it to Loch Teddis later this month, but a rival bidder is understood to be offering more than the council's value. Donald Trump says he doesn't believe Israel will return to war with Iran. Earlier, the two countries agreed to step back from attacking each other after a weekend that had seen missiles fired in both directions. Sky's US correspondent James Matthews asked this question when he got the US president on the phone earlier.
3: If Netanyahu goes back to war with Iran, will you be with him? He said, I don't think it'll happen. It's all working out very well. Iran is doing what they have to do. I don't think that's going to happen. Okay.
2: The key to more investment in Dundee City Centre is more footfall, according to business chief Alison Henderson. The chief executive of Dundee and Angus Chamber of Commerce is backing the Courier's Fresh Start campaign that seeks to bring more empty units back into use. She's also calling on local authorities to make change of use applications on commercial premises easier to obtain, and said people in the city must be encouraged to support local businesses. Scotland midfielder John McGinn has hit back at criticism of head coach Steve Clarke following the cancellation of a training ground friendly with Norway. The national team boss was called unprofessional by his counterpart, Stalu Solbakken, for not informing him personally. Billy Gilmore was ruled out of the World Cup 2 weeks ago after being injured in their warm-up match against Curaçao. McGinn says it's understandable the behind-closed-doors fixture didn't go ahead.
4: Norway will be angry because they'll have their own plans they've probably set up for that game. But if Norway lost Erling Haaland or Martin Odegaard in one of the games leading up to Saturday, they would cancel the game as well.
0: Original 106 Business Update.
1: Helping you navigate rising fuel prices and the cost of living with the latest local lifestyle news that affects you.
0: Original 106.
2: The company behind ChatGPT says it's taken the first step towards a stock market listing in the US. OpenAI says it hasn't decided when people will be able to buy shares in the company, but this move means it could make them available more quickly. It follows similar plans by rivals Anthropic and SpaceX, as AI companies race to raise more money for expansion.
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2: A mainly bright day with some rain showers, some being quite heavy and potentially thundery. Highs of 16. I'm Shauna Skinner. You're up to date on Original 106.

0: on breakfast for Tuesday morning. It is the 9th of June today, and it's a chance for you to win with Float Fire and Ice, which is in Glenrothes, and it's a really unique thing to have on our doorstep.
1: It really is. It's really incredible. Spa experiences, hyperbaric chamber, oxygen therapy, flotation pod, which is like a big egg, so you can pull the lid down on it. You float on salt water with lights in there, or you can switch the lights off, and it's like you're weightless. Amazing. Cold plunge, infrared sauna. And if you want to see what this is about, you can see on our socials the video of me trying these out at Float Fire Nice.
0: Look, it's worth a look. You can see all the details on it there. In a minute, we're going to come back and give you a question and tell you what today's prize is. That will then give you the chance to sort yourself out with what is going to be an incredible free day out, basically.
1: Yeah, we've got a game called Brain Freeze. You're going to get 30 seconds on the clock, and you'll have to give us some answers. Those answers will probably be Float Fire or Ice, but the thing is, you're not allowed to answer with Float Fire or Ice.
0: There
1: you have to think of another way of saying it.
0: Three banned words, and if you say any of those banned words, then the game is over. So that's the deal, but we'll do more on this next. After Teddy Swims, here's Guilty. It's original.

0: Jones and Guilty. This is original. So how do you fancy sampling Float, Fire and Ice in Glenrothes? We're doing a full week of prizes designed to help you reset, recharge and feel your best. Now today's prize is a double fire and ice contrast therapy experience.
1: That's exciting. So there's three rooms. There's one with the hyperbaric chambers in. There's one with your single sort of pod and cold and heat therapy. And then there's a double one where you can go with somebody else. So that's amazing. You get the double one. There's like a sort of big cold plunge pool thing.
0: Whoa.
1: Peter said it's really cold. You'll see on the video how cold it is. But the joy of it is once you're out of it, you feel great. And then you go straight into the sauna. And you get to have a bit of a laugh if you're there with a mate as you're, you know, struggling with the cold, screaming. It's very good. I mean, Wim Hof, we've probably all heard about Wim Hof. The man who can go into the ice in the Arctic and stuff. And the benefits of cold water therapy and then heat therapy, and here's your chance to experience it at Float, Fire and Ice.
0: Yeah, so what we're going to do is we're going to put 30 seconds on the clock and ask you three questions. Now that is loads of time for only three questions. The thing is, the answer to all three of these questions is probably going to be either Float, Fire or Ice. You can't say any of those words, so you've got to find another way to answer the question that still works as an answer but doesn't say any of those words.
1: Yeah, answer the questions, but the words that are banned are float, fire and ice. Here's the examples from yesterday. Question one was, what is it that the Titanic hit? So you can't say iceberg, obviously. Our contestant said a big rock that was in the water or something to
0: fine.
1: That effect. Fine.
0: Well, so as long as it's technically right, fine.
1: Also, what comes out of a dragon's mouth? Obviously, you can't say fire.
0: Mm.
1: She said smoke. Fine.
0: Good.
1: That happens too.
0: Like that.
1: And the other one was, if you put ice cream in a Coke, what happens to the ice cream? So you can't say float.
0: Melt.
1: So she said dissolve or melt or something.
0: All right. If you fancy having a go this morning, give us a buzz. 01592 757 757 is the number.
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2: Good morning, this is Cameron here with your latest, starting with the 823 at Pall Mall. We've got reports of a tree down. It looks like it's just passable with care at the moment, so do take care on the approach there. Elsewhere, still got the reports of a diesel shortage at the Caldonbeath BP garage, so do bear that one in mind if you're heading that way for diesel this morning. The 92 still checks out busy on the approach towards the Red House. Up towards Dundee, we're very slow on the A92 Arbroath Road, not helped by traffic diversion and away from the roadworks around Greendykes Road. And then across to Perth, just coming in, we've got the Edinburgh Road blocked in both directions due to an accident. If you spot any problems, call the Original 106 Jambusser line 01592 854466.

0: Fever Dream, Alex Warren on Original OK. Morning, at just about 25 past nine, your chance to win a wellness experience with Float Fire and Ice in Glenrothes all this week. Today, the prize is a double fire and ice contrast therapy experience.
1: Yeah, super cool. So there's a double room in there. You can take whoever along with you. And there's sort of a big ice bath and then your infrared sauna. Cool. Mark is on to play. Morning, Mark. Have you ever done anything like this?
2: Maybe.
0: It's giving very little away.
1: We were speaking to Mark off air. Mark won't really tell us where he is. We feel that Mark is a spy.
0: Some sort
1: Mark
0: of
1: is not giving much
0: agent.
1: Away.
0: Yeah.
1: So see what I mean?
0: There you go. James Bond is on the phone.
1: James Bond's on. Look, James Bond has to get a little bit of the cold water therapy now and again as well. Okay, your job, Mark, is to, in 30 seconds, answer these questions. You may not answer with float, fire or ice. Think of another way of saying things, because the answers may be float, fire and ice.
0: They will be float, fire or ice.
1: Okay, are you ready to play the game?
2: Easy.
0: Let's do it. 30 seconds, start now.
1: What builds up in a freezer?
2: Solid water.
1: What do people light on the 5th of November?
2: Something that goes up in the air, that goes bang.
1: What does a boat do on water?
2: Hopefully not sink.
0: That'll do.
1: I would take that.
0: We will take that.
1: Nice.
0: 8 seconds still to go.
1: Yes.
0: And you smashed it. Yes. Mark, you're sorted. Well done. That is three arguable answers, and that's what this game is all about.
1: I doubt you're going to tell us, because you're a spy. Who are you going to take with you?
2: You would disappear if that happened.
0: A person.
1: A person will accompany you.
2: Yeah.
1: Well done. You have won the double fire and ice contrast therapy experience. Stay there. We'll sort you out your prize.

0: Jennifer Hudson and Spotlight is original 106.25 to 10. Well done to Mark, who sorts himself out with the double fire and ice therapy, which sounds amazing, and has spent the last 8 minutes while we've been playing two songs giving Vanessa loads of chat.
1: Loads of chat, fascinating life that Mark's had, and loves the hot and the cold therapy. Look, if you like that kind of thing, then this is absolutely for you. Float Fire and Ice, they're in Glenrothes. We've got more prizes to give away the rest of the week as well, and you can see the video where I went and tried it all out on our socials if you want to see the flotation pod, the hyperbaric chamber, the
0: because it's really different, isn't it?
1: It's
0: not
1: totally
0: the thing that you expect to have on your doorstep, but we do.
1: Yes.
0: So yeah.
1: Super cool.
0: Check it out.
1: Literally.
0: Alright. This and super hot. Rival Scream, moving on up on original.

0: Moving on up, Primal Scream. So today it's going to be not bad. We're looking at around about 14 degrees. Be warned, though, rain moving in later in the afternoon. So we're talking about maybe tea time and potential for thunder and lightning.
1: Oh, okay. That was an impressive sound effect.
0: There you go.
1: In case we didn't know what thunder and lightning sounded like.
0: Well, it arrived, don't know, but it's in the forecast to potentially happen today.
1: Does that not happen when it's gone from really warm weather, though, to really cold? And I don't feel like we've had that really warm weather, so I feel this is a con.
0: Maybe. We'll just have to wait and see. But look, it might happen later on today. Just be aware of it. Tomorrow looks like it's going to be a better day overall. Highs of about 15 and good spells of sunshine. So if it is thunder and lightning, just think, oh, I can get my washing out tomorrow.
1: Also, thunder and lightning takes the pollen away, doesn't it?
0: Oh,
1: hay fever, me,
0: yes,
1: would be happy about that.
0: That would be a good thing. Travel next.
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23: Good morning, this is Cameron here with your latest travel. First of all, to the 823 at Pall Mall. Still got the reports of a tree down on the road. Looks like you can get past though, but do take care on the approach, of course. And still got the reports of a diesel shortage at the Cowdenbeath BP garage. So if you're looking for diesel this morning, do bear that one in mind at Cowden Beath. To the A92, still slow eastbound towards the Red House at Kirkcaldy. Up towards Dundee, we've still got delays on the A92 Arbroath Road as traffic diverts away from the roadworks on Greendykes Road. And then across at Craig End and Perth, A912 Edinburgh Road, currently closed both directions due to an accident and very slow all approaches there this morning. If you spot any problems, call the original 106 Jambuster line 01592 854466.

0: Girls Aloud, Call the Shots. It's original morning, just after 10 to 10. Tuesday breakfast, which means it's 10 to Martin. Morning.
1: Good morning. 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One of the years is when brand new on Tea Time Telly on ITV, you had The Chase. 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
2: The US president suggested a deal that would bring peace to the Middle East could be signed within days, as officials are in the final throes of negotiations. Donald Trump's also said after speaking to Benjamin Netanyahu, tensions between Israel and Iran will calm down. The countries had been exchanging tit-for-tat missile strikes. Matthew Gold, the former British ambassador to Israel, says the Israeli prime minister is in a difficult position.
3: He wants to show that he's still in charge, that he's still pursuing Israel's war aims and Israel's security. But he also knows he can't afford a massive breach with the US president.
2: An accessibility advocate is praising staff at the Tay Road Bridge after a lift malfunction left him stranded. Joe Logue, who has muscular dystrophy, was left stuck because the lift at Dundee wasn't operational. He was left with either being helped or shuffling down three flights of stairs, but workers decided to shut the bridge instead. He is now raising concerns about protocols on the bridge. A Pitlochry grand told she'd run out of cancer treatment options has hailed an unreal new drug which saved her life. Anne Head was given talquetamab as part of a trial after she was diagnosed with the incurable blood cancer myeloma in 2019. The 72-year-old was enrolled after other treatments had failed, and now her cancer is still undetectable. It's been approved for NHS use and around 50 patients are expected to benefit each year. And in sport, Scotland midfielder John McGinn says he loves being a World Cup inspiration for a new generation of fans. Their Group C opener against Haiti is on Saturday night, 28 years after their last appearance at France 98.
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2: A mainly bright day with some rain showers, some being quite heavy and potentially thundery. Highs of 16. I'm Shauna Skinner, you're up to date on Original 106.

0: Hello, welcome along to our daily little parlour game where I play songs and invite you to guess the year. We call it the Top 10 at 10 for some reason. I never play 10 songs, always more. Rochford, Cuddly Toy a few minutes ago, and Billy Joel, We Didn't Start the Fire. Yeah, but we need to figure out which year it might have been. Thank you, breakfast team. See you tomorrow again. Let's get you some clues to help you spot the year on part one.
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0: Jackie Bird made her debut as the main presenter of the BBC Reporting Scotland programme on Monday the 16th of October in this year. And on the 4th of May, Margaret Thatcher became the first British Prime Minister of the 20th century to remain in office for 10 years. So that was a record broken. But in which year? Well, if you think you know, I'd love to hear from you. Text 81400. 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

0: Good morning, nearly 20 past 10. It's Original 106, part one of the top 10 at 10 with Jason Donovan, Too Many Broken Hearts. On telly in this year, BBC One and their autumn schedule saw the first of ex-Python Michael Palin's travels around the world.
1: Hello, I'm Michael Palin.
0: Hello.
1: Like most people, I can't resist a challenge. So when the BBC asked me to follow in the fictional footsteps of Phileas Fogg and travel around the world in 80 days, I took them up on it. Of course, that was before they told me I couldn't fly, let alone first class. To fully appreciate the adage, everything that can go wrong, will go wrong, share the modern-day adventures that my film crew and I encountered while trekking around the world in 80 days.
0: I love that series. I love all his work, but that was particularly good. New on the TV in our mystery year. Thing is, which year is it?
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0: I drove all night. Cyndi Lauper. That song would be a posthumous hit for Roy Orbison. 3 years later, in 1992, ergo, part one of the top 10 at 10 this morning was 1989. Well done if you got that. Now, since you're being so clever, let's see if you can figure out which year I have on part two of the top 10 at 10.
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0: New at the movies in our year. Bruno, Avatar, Inglourious B-Words, The Hurt Locker, Zombieland and Coraline. And in music, Oasis officially split up on the 28th of August in a year when Noel Gallagher left the band following a backstage fight with his brother Liam. The final show the band played together was on the 22nd of August at the V Festival in Staffordshire. But which year?
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0: Tuesday morning, Top 10 at 10, Part 2, Agnes and Release Me. 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
3: 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Today, there'll be unexpected adventures moving in from the east, with high chances of bumping into friends and conversations that go on longer than planned. Later this week, expect a refreshing iced coffee, made for picnics with picky bits and nowhere to be until 6. Because whatever the weather, with a Costa iced coffee made with heart in hand, the summer moments we love last. Costa iced coffee, made for summer.
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across Tayside. It's Original 106, and we're on the Daily Top 10 at 10, part 2, right now. Florence and the Machine, You Got the Love. In June, the Heart of Scotland Air Show took place at Scone Airfield, Perth. Despite inclement weather, there was a good turnout there, prepared to brave the frequent showers. On display, everything from jet-powered models through light civil aircraft and replicas to the Red Arrows and a Typhoon jet. The air show was repeated the following year, but then discontinued. 01592 757 757. 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

0: Across Dundee, Perth and Tayside, this is Original 106 with Lily Allen and The Fear on part two of the Top 10 at 10. So, 20 years separated our two parts today. 1989 on parts one. And no, it wasn't 1969 on part two, but the year 2009. There we are. Hi to all the folks who got in touch. Hello to Mr. McDougall. Thank you for your voice notes again today. Claire's been in touch, guessing both years right. Sharon and Kari as well, all my regulars. And hi to Mel, who loving the tunes today. No idea what the years are, though. So, well, it's good to hear from you anyway. Two more years on our Top 10 at 10 tomorrow morning on Original 106.
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20: The US president suggested a deal that would bring peace to the Middle East could be signed within days, as officials are in the final throes of negotiations. Donald Trump also said after speaking to Benjamin Netanyahu, tensions between Israel and Iran will calm down. The countries had been exchanging tit-for-tat missile strikes. Matthew Gold, the former British ambassador to Israel, says the Israeli prime minister is in a difficult position.
21: He wants to show that he's still in charge, that he's still pursuing Israel's war aims and Israel's security. But he also knows he can't afford a massive breach with the US president.
20: An accessibility advocate is praising staff at the Tay Road Bridge after a lift malfunction left him stranded. Joe Logue, who has muscular dystrophy, was left stuck because the lift at Dundee wasn't operational. He was left with either being helped or shuffling down three flights of stairs, but workers decided to shut the bridge instead. He is now raising concerns about protocols on the bridge. A Pitlochry grand told she'd run out of cancer treatment options has hailed an unreal new drug which saved her life. Anne Head was given talquetamab as part of a trial after she was diagnosed with the incurable blood cancer myeloma in 2019. The 72-year-old was enrolled after other treatments had failed and now her cancer is still undetectable. It's been approved for NHS use and around 50 patients are expected to benefit each year. And in sport, Scotland midfielder John McGinn says he loves being a World Cup inspiration for a new generation of fans. Their Group C opener against Haiti is on Saturday night, 28 years after their last appearance at France 98.
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20: A mainly bright day with some rain showers, some being quite heavy and potentially thundery, highs of 16. I'm Shauna Skinner, you're up to date on Original 106.

0: Good morning, this is Original 106. Martin Ingram here playing the tunes. Just out of the knees a few minutes ago, Kylie Minogue, Better the Devil You Know, and there's John Farnham, and you're the voice. I saw this in the Daily Star website today. Humankind has been urged to give aliens the cold shoulder and not reply if extraterrestrials get in touch with us Earthlings. The advice is part of an 8-point plan released by Boffins that details exactly what we should do in the event of anybody having a close encounter with a real-life ET. Now, a couple of things. The chances of anything coming from Mars or anywhere else are a million to one. In the words of the song, in fact, that's a lie. The odds are minuscule, practically non-existent. Space is a very, very big place. But the guidelines were published by the International Academy of Aeronautics, a research group made up of 1,000 boffins and scientists from 97 countries. So they're taking it seriously. The report aims to establish best practices for scientists who run into extraterrestrial beings and outlines exactly how and when the wider public would be informed about alien contacts. The 8 points, I'll be honest with you, are quite dull, really, because I've got them here. I'm not going to read them out. But from it, authenticate and substantiate the detection and handle info with care and don't reply if they message us.
1: No,
0: we're not to do that. Let's not do that. Could be dangerous, you know, getting in touch with these mystical, magical beings. Oh, well.

0: Nearly 20 minutes past 11, it's Original 106. There's Savage Garden. And to the moon and back. Oh, no, we've done that. We've done that already. We've done that. We've done the ET thing. We've done that already. Don't need that again. Thank you very much. It's the 9th of June today. It's Donald Duck Day. Don't ask me why. It just says it's Donald Duck Day here. It's also National Call Your Doctor Day. Do that and you may get through by August. P.S. Don't call your doctor just to say hello, because the boy in the radio said it's Call Your Doctor Day. That's not a good idea. It's the 160th day of 2026, another 205 until Hogmanay. It's the birthday today of Michael J. Fox, Marty McFly from Back to the Future. Can't imagine Marty McFly being 65, but he is. And it's also the birthday today of Johnny Depp. He's 63 today.
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Across Fife, this is Original 106, and there's Harry Styles, American Girls, Justin Bieber before that, and What Do You Mean? What Do You Mean? What Do You Mean? Seeing this today, and I like this. I like this a lot. An ideal combination of World Cup and delicious, tasty treats. Today, Fife Bakers Fisher and Donaldson have launched a limited edition Scotland World Cup cake and biscuit collection in collaboration with local small business Nice Touch. And they'll also be bringing out a match day cake and fudge donuts too. Oh. Fisher and Donaldson fudge donuts. And there's a special edition. I need to calm down a bit. I need to calm down. Nice Touch's designs are inspired by No Scotland, No Party, the unofficial anthem of our World Cup campaign this year. So the collaboration biscuits will be available in Fisher and Donaldson branches from today and for as long as Scotland are in the tournament. Let's hope that extends further than just the usual three games. Oh, and by the way, if you're listening, folks, if you want a daft radio DJ to do a taste test, I'm here. It's a great initiative. We wish the range and

0: you know, if I had been more organised, I could have played that song about, what, half an hour ago when I mentioned it was Michael J. Fox's 65th birthday today. The main theme music from the Back to the Future movie there. Huey Lewis in the News, Power of Love on Original.
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Ed Sheeran, American Town on Original 106. Now this afternoon, 10 past 5, another edition of the Music Mash. It's in its final week, so if you've always promised yourself you'd get on to play the game, you've got to do it this week, otherwise you've lost your chance, basically. Some days it's more challenging than others. I think Amanda found it, well, quite a challenge yesterday.

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0: 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There's Lizzo. Right, it's about damn time nearly for the 12 o'clock news and weather. More of your favourite tunes straight after that.
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2: The US president suggested a deal that would bring peace to the Middle East could be signed within days, as officials are in the final throes of negotiations. Donald Trump also said after speaking to Benjamin Netanyahu, tensions between Israel and Iran will calm down. The countries had been exchanging tit-for-tat missile strikes. Matthew Gold, the former British ambassador to Israel, says the Israeli prime minister is in a difficult position.
3: He wants to show that he's still in charge, that he's still pursuing Israel's war aims and Israel's security. But he also knows he can't afford a massive breach with the US president.
2: An accessibility advocate is praising staff at the Tay Road Bridge after a lift malfunction left him stranded. Joe Logue, who has muscular dystrophy, was left stuck because the lift at Dundee wasn't operational. He was left with either being helped or shuffling down three flights of stairs, but workers decided to shut the bridge instead. He is now raising concerns about protocols on the bridge. A Pitlochry grand told she'd run out of cancer treatment options has hailed an unreal new drug which saved her life. Anne Head was given talquetamab as part of a trial after she was diagnosed with the incurable blood cancer myeloma in 2019. The 72-year-old was enrolled after other treatments had failed, and now her cancer is still undetectable. It's been approved for NHS use and around 50 patients are expected to benefit each year. And in sport, Scotland midfielder John McGinn says he loves being a World Cup inspiration for a new generation of fans. Their Group C opener against Haiti is on Saturday night, 28 years after their last appearance at France 98.
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2: Mainly bright day with some rain showers, some being quite heavy and potentially thundery. Highs of 16. 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

0: those high notes. Ridiculous. How does she do it? Mariah Carey, Emotions, Denise Williams, Let's Hear It for the Boy, just before that on Original 106, where there's £1,000 that you can have. It's on offer every weekday morning with Dave and Vanessa as they play Four Away from 1K. You need to try and match four. You're trying to match with Meg from the Saturday afternoon show on Original 106 this week. And Stevie from Perth came on to have a go. This is how Stevie's game went this morning. Have a listen.
1: Right, we asked you, what might you have for a starter? You went, garlic bread.
2: Meg said,
3: just a soup.
2: Soup.
1: No.
0: Soup, yeah.
1: So we're out anyway. A trophy, you said World Cup, Meg said.
3: The World Cup?
1: Yeah. Yes. A sporting event, you said Masters. Meg said.
3: The World Cup.
1: The World Cup.
4: Of course.
1: Mm. And an intelligent job, you said brain surgeon, Meg said.
3: Brain surgeon.
1: 2 out of 4, but I feel it could have been a 3 out of 4 because you were saying.
4: It could have been. And to be honest, I think the starter one threw me off because I'm like, what would I normally get for a starter, you know?
1: Yeah. Do you normally get garlic bread?
4: No, it just came to me.
0: You know, I have the feeling that that game this morning had the potential to be a full house, but it wasn't to be. You play tomorrow. Register original106.co.uk.
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0: Hello, good afternoon. This is Original 106. Fergie, Big Girls Don't Cry. Just before that, Bruno Mars and I Just Might. Weather for Tayside for this afternoon. Well, a bit of a mix, really, but let's face it, the whole of the month of June's been a mix, predominantly of rain, though. But for today, light rain showers, a gentle breeze, highs of 14 Celsius in Dundee, touching 15 Celsius in Perth. And we've got rain showers on and off for much of the rest of the day.
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0: Across Dundee, Perth and Tayside, this is Original 106. And there's Danny Wilson with Mary's Prayer. Seeing this today, a nostalgic look back to a previous decade. Britain is experiencing a growing nostalgia for the 1990s, apparently. New research released suggests that people are seeking opportunities to switch off from screens and spend more quality time together, helping to fuel a revival in traditional social activities. But what's that got to do with the 1990s? Well, it says here on this press release, from bowling alleys and amusement arcades to bingo clubs and cinema trips, classic nights out are enjoying renewed popularity as people look to reconnect in person. The research explores Britain's enduring love affair with the 1990s and what our fondness for the pre-smartphone era says about modern life. And it goes on. Old school socialising is making a comeback. Younger generations are embracing traditional pastimes, and it's perceived that we're beginning to tire of the always-on digital culture. So yeah, the 1990s, a good era, the time of Britpop, Cool Britannia, Lad Culture, Blur versus Oasis, Tamagotchis and Game Boys, clunky mobile phones, friends on the telly, girl power, Gaza crying, and randomly shouting, swing!
1: We're not worthy! We're not worthy! We're not worthy! We're stuck! We're stuck!
0: Swing, and that as well. Yeah, the 90s were a good era. Right at the dawn of the 90s was this hit from Alana Miles.

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0: Leanne Rimes, Can't Fight the Moonlight on Original 106. Just before that, Take That, who will be in Scotland very soon at Hampden for the circus tour. If you've got tickets for that, won't be long now. It's on its way. Let's have a look and see what's on in and around our area. Not much, actually, but we do have the Perth Festival of the Arts. That continues through June until the 24th of July. At the V&A, a couple of interesting exhibitions. Catwalk, the art of the fashion show, and also design and disability on at the V&A in Dundee. And what do you know? Barry Manilow, tonight. He's in Scotland. Where's he playing this?
1: At the Copacabana.
0: Well,
1: the hottest spot north of Havana.
0: As you might have thought, he's got one night in Scotland and he's going to be in Glasgow at the Hydro tonight. And for all diehard fans of Barry Manilow, that'll be very exciting tonight.

0: Lisa Loeb and Stay, I Missed You on Original 106. So the weather today, as we know, just by looking out the window and being in it, is sunny one minute, lashing down rain the next. We'll see what the weather's going to do for the rest of the afternoon into the evening, after the news at 1 o'clock, and then we'll get stuck into today's number ones at one.
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2: The US president suggested a deal that would bring peace to the Middle East could be signed within days, as officials are in the final throes of negotiations. Donald Trump also said after speaking to Benjamin Netanyahu, tensions between Israel and Iran will calm down. The countries had been exchanging tit-for-tat missile strikes. Matthew Gold, the former British ambassador to Israel, says the Israeli prime minister is in a difficult position.
3: He wants to show that he's still in charge, that he's still pursuing Israel's war aims and Israel's security. But he also knows he can't afford a massive breach with the US president.
2: An accessibility advocate is praising staff at the Tay Road Bridge after a lift malfunction left him stranded. Joe Logue, who has muscular dystrophy, was left stuck because the lift at Dundee wasn't operational. He was left with either being helped or shuffling down three flights of stairs, but workers decided to shut the bridge instead. He is now raising concerns about protocols on the bridge. A Pitlochry grand told she'd run out of cancer treatment options has hailed an unreal new drug which saved her life. Anne Head was given talquetamab as part of a trial after she was diagnosed with the incurable blood cancer myeloma in 2019. The 72-year-old was enrolled after other treatments had failed and now her cancer is still undetectable. It's been approved for NHS use and around 50 patients are expected to benefit each year. And in sport, Scotland midfielder John McGinn says he loves being a World Cup inspiration for a new generation of fans. Their Group C opener against Haiti is on Saturday night, 28 years after their last appearance at France 98.
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2: A mainly bright day with some rain showers, some being quite heavy and potentially thundery. Highs of 16. I'm Shauna Skinner, you're up to date on Original 106.
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0: That's a very classy tune, isn't it? Basically, Tasman Archer turned out to be a one-hit wonder. But, as I always say, if you're going to have just the one hit, make it an absolute legend of a track, like Sleeping Satellites. Number one in 1992, Berlin. From 1986, Take My Breath Away from the soundtrack of the Top Gun movie. And opening up the number ones today from the early part of the 21st century, Shapeshifters and Lola's Theme. All these songs, in their time, have been number ones. That's why we call it the number ones at one. Back to the tail end of 1985 now. Fergal Sharkey and A Good Heart.
1: I hear a lot of stories, I suppose they could.

0: singer with the Northern Irish band Undertones, but then he carved out quite the successful solo career in the 1980s. Fergal Sharkey and a song which was written by Maria McKee. You may remember her from the song Show Me Heaven. She wrote that song, A Good Heart, and Fergal Sharkey took it to the top in 1985. More number ones at one again at lunchtime tomorrow.
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0: Roxette, Joyride on Original 106. Liberty X, Got to Have Your Love. Just before that, this morning at breakfast time, Dave and Vanessa once again playing Brain Freeze with Float, Fire and Ice in Glenrothes. Mark came on today. Secrets of Mark. He was asked his questions. He was not allowed to use the words float, fire and ice in his answers, though.
1: Mark is on to play. Morning, Mark. Have you ever done anything like this?
2: Maybe.
3: It's giving very little away.
1: We were speaking to Mark off air. Mark won't really tell us where he is. We feel that Mark is a spy.
4: Some sort
1: Mark
4: of
1: is not giving
4: double
1: much
4: agent.
1: Away.
4: Yeah.
1: So
2: might have been.
1: See what I mean?
3: There you go. James Bond is on the phone.
1: Are you ready to play the game?
2: Easy.
3: Let's do it. 30 seconds. Start now.
1: What builds up in a freezer?
2: Solid water.
1: What do people light on the 5th of November?
2: Something that goes up in the air. It goes bang.
1: What does a boat do on water?
2: Hopefully not sink.
3: That'll do.
1: I would take that.
3: We will take that.
1: Nice.
3: 8 seconds still to go.
1: Yes.
3: Smashed it. Well done. That is 3 arguable answers, and that's what this game is all about.
0: Yeah, I mean, you can't say his answers were incorrect. You could be playing tomorrow morning. Check out Dave and Vanessa bright and early, the best way to get your Wednesday morning underway tomorrow.

0: Patrick Wham on Original 106. I'm your man. Stay there. More of your favourite tunes. We'll play a big clump of them next on Original.
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0: And people, One Night in Heaven, that's it from me. I'll be back on the radio again tomorrow. Stay where you are. Craig's on the way. Remember the final week of the Music Mash. It's on at 5:10. 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I'll see you tomorrow.
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2: Donald Trump says Israel and Iran will leave each other alone for at least a week after he spoke to Benjamin Netanyahu. The US president says Israel hit back after missiles were exchanged between the two sides over the weekend. He's spoken to reporters saying progress is being made to end the fighting in the Middle East.
3: They both agreed through me to stop, and we're in the final throes of what will be a very, very good deal that will not allow in any way, shape or form nuclear weapons, and that the strait will open up right away.
2: A sex attacker who battered his victim in the street after she gave him a dirty look has undergone a religious conversion, a court has heard. Tyler Williams admitted groping the then 17-year-old in Perth City Centre in 2021 while she was out celebrating her birthday before assaulting her when she walked past his home in February this year. The 37-year-old was jailed for a total of 6 months, but backdated to when he was remanded in March. He's also been placed on supervision and the sex offenders register for 6 months and ordered not to contact his victim. And a campaign's been launched urging the Scottish Government to guarantee every family the right to support after the loss of a baby. It's been headed by charity Held in Our Hearts and it's led by three families who've used its services. They offer a support scheme called Hospital to Home, but this is only available across five NHS Scotland health boards. In an open letter to MSP Marie Todd, Natasha Ferguson and the other grieving parents ask this to be made available everywhere.
4: I think supporting the families is very, very important. Having someone there to tell you that you're not alone, that how you're feeling is okay.
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2: Cloudy skies and showers of rain this afternoon, with some sunny intervals peeking through and highs of 16 Celsius. I'm Tom Irvin. 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
1: Olivia Rodrigo, Drop Dead, SWV before that, and right here. How you doing? This is Craig with you, right here at Original 106. Thank you again to Martin. Tomorrow, on one of the years at the top 10 at 10, will be the year that petrol was 22.6 pence a litre. God, those were the days, were they? I can't remember those days. I think they were about 40 pence when I started driving. But nevertheless, it would have been the time where you eagerly collected your Tiger tokens to get some glasses. Yay.
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I think that tune's going to get more and more popular over the next couple of weeks. Proclaimers, Letter from America at Original 106, 9th of June. Today is Donald Duck Day. Never a fan of Donald Duck. Because he's weird, right? Because he's got like a shirt on and a hat, but he seems to have forgotten to wear anything on his lower half. Just weird. It's also Call Your Doctor Day today.

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1: Better days are coming, if no one told you. 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

0: Dermot Kennedy, Better Days at Original 106. We can get you to the movies for free with the question thing. That's in the next hour. Trying to get ourselves loads of winners this week. Today, it's something we should be doing about 15 times a day. Okay, so that is your clue. We'll set that up after three. Although if you're listening to this show, it's significantly less than that.
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0: J-Lo waiting for tonight at Original 106. Dave and Vanessa are back tomorrow morning with another chance for you to win a grand on Four Away from 1K. You're trying to match with Meg this week, and it was Stevie this morning.
1: Right, we asked you, what might you have for a starter? You went, garlic bread.
2: I can't hear the words garlic bread now without having Peter Kay in my head. Garlic bread! Every single time. But anyway,
1: Meg said...
3: just a soup.
1: Soup. No! So we're out anyway. A trophy. You said World Cup. Meg said
3: the World Cup.
1: Yeah. Yes,
2: gotta be
1: a sporting event. You said the Masters. Meg said
3: the World Cup.
1: The World Cup,
4: of course.
1: And an intelligent job. You said brain surgeon. Meg said
3: brain surgeon.
2: Oh
1: man. 2 out of 4, but I feel it could have been a 3 out of 4 because you were saying.
4: 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And to be honest, I think that the starter one threw me off because I'm like, what would I normally get for a starter, you know?
1: Yeah. Do you normally get garlic bread?
4: No, just gave me.
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0: Lenny Kravitz, It Ain't Over Till It's Over. 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
2: Donald Trump says Israel and Iran will leave each other alone for at least a week after he spoke to Benjamin Netanyahu. The US president says Israel hit back after missiles were exchanged between the two sides over the weekend. He's spoken to reporters saying progress is being made to end the fighting in the Middle East.
3: They both agreed through me to stop, and we're in the final throes of what will be a very, very good deal that will not allow in any way, shape or form nuclear weapons, and that the strait will open up right away.
2: A sex attacker who battered his victim in the street after she gave him a dirty look has undergone a religious conversion, a court has heard. Tyler Williams admitted groping the then 17-year-old in Perth City Centre in 2021 while she was out celebrating her birthday before assaulting her when she walked past his home in February this year. The 37-year-old was jailed for a total of 6 months, but backdated to when he was remanded in March. He's also been placed on supervision and the sex offenders register for 6 months and ordered not to contact his victim. And a campaign's been launched urging the Scottish Government to guarantee every family the right to support after the loss of a baby. It's been headed by charity Held in Our Hearts and it's led by three families who've used its services. They offer a support scheme called Hospital to Home, but this is only available across five NHS Scotland health boards. In an open letter to MSP Marie Todd, Natasha Ferguson and the other grieving parents ask this to be made available everywhere.
4: I think supporting the families is very, very important. Having someone there to tell you that you're not alone, that how you're feeling is okay.
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2: Cloudy skies and showers of rain this afternoon with some sunny intervals peaking through and highs of 16 Celsius. I'm Tom Irvin. 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

0: The Pointer Sisters, Jump For My Love. It's original 106. Well, let's do the question thing. We can get you to Cineworld with a pair of tickets if you're right and out of the hat with today's question thing. Now, I've tried to make them easy this week, but, well, that was tough yesterday. On average, you'll do this 15 times today. What is it? On average, you'll do this 15 times today. What am I on about? 01592 757 757 is my number. Use that number to get us on WhatsApp. If you want to text us, 81400, start your text with the word original. On average, you'll do this 15 times today. But what is it?
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Bad Romance, that's original 106, 327 on average. You'll do this 15 times today. That is the question thing. Richard says, my answer, if it's me, it's probably going against community standards on Facebook, right? Okay, fair enough. We'll not ask no more questions. Stuart thinks it might be sitting down. It's not checking the time. Thank you, Julie. Steve thinks it might be sneezing. Oh, yeah, I had a hay fever tablet today. That could be accurate, but no. Kaz thinks it might be yawn or pee, but not at the same time. Okay. Carol says, is it seeing like you? No, not having a cup of coffee. Thank you, Douglas. It's not trying to get the kids to listen. Rolling your eyes. Thank you, Lee. And it's not having a brew. On average, you'll do this 15 times today. I can see a few right answers, but not as many as I thought. Right, I gave you the clue earlier on, but you weren't paying attention, right? On average, you'll do this 15 times a day. However, if you listen to this show, I'd imagine it'd be a lot less.

0: The Cure, Friday I'm in Love on average. To do this 15 times today. What is it? Gordon says, is it trying to take over the world? Good luck with that one. Mark says, is it taking shelter when it's raining or hailstones? No, it's not checking your phone. Thank you, Simon. And Callum says, is it saying idiot? Gary's also been in touch.
1: Here's Gary here. The answer for the question thing, is it have a conversation? Possibly. Maybe. I don't know.
0: Thank you, Gary. Not right.
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9: This is Martin with your travel. We're off to a clear start at the Queen's Ferry crossing this Tuesday afternoon. You're getting a good run in both directions, both north and southbound. Heading back to the Kingdom from Edinburgh, the Queen's Ferry Road, bit heavy five-pound between Davison's Mains and Clermiston Road North. Now in Dunfermline, Appin Crescent, bit sluggish westbound as you're heading towards the Sinclair Gardens roundabout. In Kirkcaldy, Dunnacue Way looking busy both ways as you're passing Kirkcaldy High School. A92, steady both ways as you go through the Preston, Bankhead and Redhouse roundabouts. In Glenrothes, the Queensway is moving well between Morrison's and the 92. No problems at the Tay Road Bridge, getting a fairly good run both north and southbound. In Dundee itself, the Kingsway a bit sluggish both ways in towards the Strathmartin roundabout. In the Kingsway West, heavy westbound from the Swallow roundabout onto the BP filling station at Millionfield. Finally, the A90 flowing fine between Dundee and Perth. If you spot any problems on the roads, call the original 106 Jambuster line or 01592 854466.

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1: Christina Aguilera, Genie in a Bottle at Original 106. So on average, you'll do this 15 times today. The answer we're looking for today is laugh. Yeah, even on a Tuesday. Who got this right? Holly and her grandma's got it right. Angela, Sharon. And our winner today is Paul. Well done, Paul. You're off to the movies for free. See, he's got the last laugh. So he's doing 16 times a day. Well done, Paul.

0: Teddy Swims, Mr. Know It All. Right, music to come from Kygo and Simple Minds. And if you're running your hands through your hair at the moment going, oh, I've got a lovely bar in it, well, you could put that to good use. And I'm giving you a year's notice.
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2: Donald Trump says Israel and Iran will leave each other alone for at least a week after he spoke to Benjamin Netanyahu. The US president says Israel hit back after missiles were exchanged between the two sides over the weekend. He's spoken to reporters saying progress is being made to end the fighting in the Middle East.
3: They both agreed through me to stop, and we're in the final

0: throes of what will be a very, very good deal that will not allow in any way, shape, or form nuclear weapons, and that his strait will open up right away.
1: A sex attacker who battered his victim in the street after she gave him a dirty look has undergone a religious conversion, a court has heard. Tyler Williams admitted groping the then 17-year-old in Perth City Centre in 2021 while she was out celebrating her birthday before assaulting her when she walked past his home in February this year. The 37-year-old was jailed for a total of 6 months, but backdated to when he was remanded in March. He's also been placed on supervision and the sex offenders register for 6 months and ordered not to contact his victim. And a campaign's been launched urging the Scottish Government to guarantee every family the right to support after the loss of a baby. It's been headed by charity Held in Our Hearts and it's led by three families who've used its services. They offer a support scheme called Hospital to Home, but this is only available across five NHS Scotland health boards. In an open letter to MSP Marie Todd, Natasha Ferguson and the other grieving parents ask this to be made available everywhere.
2: I think supporting the families is very, very important. Having someone there to tell you that you're not alone, that how you're feeling is okay.
3: Original 106 weather with Tayside Auto Centre.
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1: Cloudy skies and showers of rain this afternoon, with some sunny intervals peeking through and highs of 16 Celsius. I'm Tom Irvin, you're up to date on Original 106.

0: Simple Minds, Alive and Kicking, and Kygo, What's Love Got to Do With It? It's Original 106 for Tuesday. If you're a big fan of having business at the front and party at the back, then why were you not in Copenhagen at the weekend? It was Denmark's 2026 Mullet Championship, where 12 competitors and more than 1,000 spectators attended the main event.
1: Of course, something that is short in the front and long in the back. That's like the most essential. And I'm not looking like I'm a trained hairdresser, so it's not that I'm looking for only really short and really long in the back. I like the finesse, I like the twist, I like the nostalgia, I like if it looks ridiculously or maybe like ugly in a beautiful way. So it's a lot about the hair, but it's also a lot about the show, how you wear it.
0: The winner was 43-year-old construction worker Thomas Berg, who got the top prize after wowing judges by jumping on a trampoline while clad in neon green gym wear. And to be fair, you know what? The mullet has come back in fashion. Although personally, I know that if I was to try and rock the mullet look, the locks would be changed on the doors of my house within about 15 minutes. Although that's fine, I'll just live in my trailer. Well, this

0: Soul Asylum, Runaway Train at Original 106. That's one of them tunes that reminds me of when we first got MTV back in the day in the early 90s. That was on MTV Europe, as it was. Ray Cox, he was on in the evening. Don't worry, it's not as bad as it sounds.
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4: This is Martin with your travel. We're off to a clear start at the Queen's Ferry crossing this Tuesday afternoon. You're getting a good run in both directions, both north and southbound. Heading back to the Kingdom from Edinburgh, the Queen's Ferry Road, bit heavy 5-pound between Davison's Mains and Clermiston Road North. Now in Dunfermline, Appin Crescent, bit sluggish westbound as you're heading towards the Sinclair Gardens roundabout. In Kirkcaldy, Dunnacue Way looking busy both ways as you're passing Kirkcaldy High School. A92, steady both ways as you go through the Preston, Bankhead and Redhouse roundabouts. In Glenrothes, the Queensway is moving well between Morrison's and the 92. No problems at the Tay Road Bridge, getting a fairly good run both north and southbound. In Dundee itself, the Kingsway a bit sluggish both ways in towards the Strathmartin roundabout. In the Kingsway West heavy westbound, from the Swallow roundabout, onto the BP filling station at Bullionfield. Finally, the A90 flowing fine between Dundee and Perth. If you spot any problems on the roads, call the original 106 Jambuster line or 1592 85 44 66.

0: Eurythmics, Thorn in My Side. Remember, Music Mash back at 10 past 5. Your chance to win yourself 250 quid. It's the last week of the Music Mash, so don't go missing out. Right, some heavy, thundery showers at first this evening. These will slowly die out during the night, and a dry night with some clear spells. Then it'll become chilly again. Tonight's low of round about 5 degrees. Can I just double check? It's the 9th of June.
1: Yep.
0: It's Original 106. It's 4:30.
2: Donald Trump says Israel and Iran will leave each other alone for at least a week after he spoke to Benjamin Netanyahu. The US president says Israel hit back after missiles were exchanged between the two sides over the weekend. Just Eat banned a Dundee customer after they allegedly took a takeaway order without paying. Lochee High Street establishment Stackers raised a complaint after a Minas Hill customer grabbed their order without handing over a cash payment. And a campaign's been launched urging the Scottish Government to guarantee every family the right to support after the loss of a baby.
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2: Scotland striker Shea Adams believes the Tartan Army can dare to dream ahead of the World Cup. They face Haiti in their opening match and first in the tournament since 1998 on Sunday. The Torino forward reveals the three ingredients he believes are key to a successful campaign.
5: You know, we just need to take it one step at a time now, and, you know, anything can happen. So it's just about maintaining the confidence that we play with and going into the World Cup positive, encouraged and happy.
2: Meanwhile, Dundee United have held talks over a summer sweep for Hungarian winger Bence Babos. Courier Sport understands the Tangerines tracked the rangy 22-year-old throughout last season and are keen on the player. United haven't yet tabled a former player for Babos, but have made their interest known with relevant discussions ongoing. You're up to date on Original 106.

0: Across Teesside, this is Original 106. I meant to mention this the other day, but the 20th anniversary Longforgan Scarecrow Trail was rather good, with a lot of creativity. Have you seen this? Google it. Google it, Longforgan Scarecrows. You'll find that on Facebook. Number one was a scarecrow attached to someone's house in the style of Scott McTominay. So the scarecrow was upside down doing an overhead kick. That takes some doing. So well done, the guys who did that. It was Imogen, apparently, and Dad Stephen who did that. I don't know how you even start getting a scarecrow on the side of your house doing that. We also had Slinky Dog and James Bond as well. So this is the thing. Next year, I'll remember to go and see them.
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8: It's delay free at the Queen's Ferry crossing. I can see on the Traffic Scotland cameras you're getting a clear run in both directions. No delays at either end. Heading back to the Kingdom from Edinburgh, the Queen's Ferry Road heavy 5 pound between Park Grove and the Barnton. In Dunfermline, Holbeath Road busy eastbound at Holbeath Drive. In Kirkcaldy, Rosslyn Street busy northbound between the Gallatown roundabout and the A92. The 92 busy eastbound as you head in towards the Redhurst roundabout, partially blocked between Munsey and Rathillet. That's due to an accident. Traffic heavy on approach there. Take care if you're headed that way. No problems at the Tay Road Bridge, getting a fairly good run both north and southbound there. In Dundee itself, the Kingsway looking sluggish both ways as you head in towards the Strathmartin roundabout. The Kingsway East and Greendyke Road both busy as you head in towards the Scott Fife roundabout, and the A90 flowing fine between Dundee and Perth. If you spot any problems on the roads, call the original 106 Jambuster line on 01592 85 44 66.

0: 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Float, Fire and Ice. And it was Mysterious Mark today.
1: Mark is on to play. Morning, Mark. Have you ever done anything like this?
2: Maybe.
3: It's giving very little away.
1: We were speaking to Mark off air. Mark won't really tell us where he is. We feel that Mark is a spy.
3: Some sort
1: Mark
3: of
1: is not giving much
3: agent.
1: Away.
3: Yeah.
1: So see what I mean?
3: There you go. James Bond is on the phone.
1: Are you ready to play the game?
2: Easy.
3: Let's do it. 30 seconds. Start now.
1: What builds up in a freezer?
2: Solid water.
1: What do people light on the 5th of November?
2: Something that goes up in the air. It goes bang.
1: What does a boat do on water?
2: Hopefully not sink.
3: That'll do.
1: I would take that.
3: We will take that.
1: Nice.
3: 8 seconds still to go.
1: Yes.
3: And you smashed it. Well done. That is three...

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1: From the Courier Newsroom, this is Original 106 News.
2: Donald Trump says Israel and Iran will leave

0: each other alone for at least a week after he spoke to Benjamin Netanyahu. The US president says Israel hit back after missiles were exchanged between the two sides over the weekend. He's spoken to reporters saying progress is being made to end the fighting in the Middle East.
1: They both agreed through me to stop, and we're in the final throes of what will be a very, very good deal that will not allow in any way, shape, or form nuclear weapons, and the strait will open up right away. It'll open up immediately upon signing, which could be in 2 or 3 days.
0: Just Eats banned a Dundee customer after they allegedly took a takeaway order without paying. Lockheed High Street establishment Stackers raised a complaint after a Minas Hill customer grabbed their order without handing over a cash payment. Branch manager Casey Stewart said the driver took the delivery to the door before the customer snatched the food and slammed the door in their face. The police investigation into the incident's ongoing. Meanwhile, a court has heard a sex attacker who battered his victim in the street after she gave him a dirty look has undergone a religious conversion. Tyler Williams admitted groping the then 17-year-old in Perth City Centre in 2021 while she was out celebrating her birthday before assaulting her when she walked past his home in February this year. The 37-year-old was jailed for a total of 6 months, but backdated to when he was remanded in March. He's also been placed on supervision and the sex offenders register for 6 months and ordered not to contact his victim. And a campaign's been launched urging the Scottish Government to guarantee every family the right to support after the loss of a baby. It's been headed by charity Held in Our Hearts and it's led by three families who've used its services. They offer a support scheme called Hospital to Home, but this is only available across 5 NHS Scotland health boards. In an open letter to MSP Marie Todd, Natasha Ferguson and the other grieving parents ask this to be made available everywhere.
2: I think supporting the families is very, very important, especially in the early days of loss. And having someone there to tell you that you're not alone, that how you're feeling is okay.
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0: PricewaterhouseCoopers is being investigated by the UK's accountancy watchdog over its auditing of WH Smith. Last year, the retailer admitted overstating profits for its North American business by as much as £50 million. The Financial Reporting Council's launched a probe into PwC's audit for the year to August 31st. WH Smith remains under investigation by the Financial Conduct Authority.
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0: Showers of rain continuing this evening, but easing off a bit as the night goes on, with lows of 6 Celsius. I'm Tom Irvin. You're up to date on Original 106.

0: I'm doing fine now. What would you be spending this money on if you win it? Because normally your car's broken, as far as I can remember.
1: It's fixed.
0: Is it? How much did that cost?
1: Don't know yet. Haven't got the bill.
0: Oh, all right. What was wrong with it?
1: The exhaust filter was full. It needed a new glow plug. It needs a service in a couple of weeks.
0: Oh, services. Okay, I feel your pain. So we're trying to get this victory because you've tried a few times. You've came close a few times, to be honest. So we'll see if we can get you over the line today.
1: Yeah, three right.
0: Yeah, I remember that one. Okay, well, it's a mishmash of the whole decades. So I think the first one's maybe a 70s. Second one's 2000, maybe. Third one, 2005-ish. Fourth one, I think 90s. I think I should know these things, but I don't. Anyway, you know what you're doing, but for everyone else looking for Fiona to get the actor artist identified in the four clips, don't worry about the song titles, and don't worry if you get it wrong, you can guess again or pass. Are we all set?
1: Yeah.
0: I'm thinking about this service. Right, let's go.

0: Nitty.
1: Yes. You're right. And it's another three. But that's a good three. That was a solid three there. Yeah, I'm impressed at that. Okay, let's run through them again. So yeah, you were right with Eric Carmen. All by my, you're nice singing as well, Fiona. Mary. The Kooks. Yep. That was kind of awkward though, because that wasn't the middle of the song, which is weird. The last one would have been this

0: Pasadena's. I think I liked that when I was young. Anyway, it's a 3 out of 4. There might be another chance for you to get on air before Friday, so we might talk to you then. Or maybe you'll come in the
1: new... I should try a Wednesday.
0: You what, a Wednesday?
1: I've never had a Wednesday
0: Have
1: before.
0: Have you not? Well, call in tomorrow. We'll see. Because you know what, Fiona? A lot of people don't answer their phone after the register. And I know you're pretty good at answering your phone, so that's always helpful.
1: I've never had a Wednesday. I think I've had a Thursday once, but I've never had a Wednesday.
0: Well, we'll see how that works out. Well, might talk to you tomorrow, might not. Either way, good luck in the service. I'm worried about your service. And we'll talk to you soon in another
1: Why? Because it's
0: 3 to 9
1: o'clock.
0: The what?
1: It's 3 through 9 o'clock. I've got 2 years service and 2 years free.
0: That's fine.
1: Emergency.
0: All right, okay. I'll swap my registration plate with you and that'll save me some money. Right, good to talk to you, Fiona. Okay.
1: Bye.
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0: chance, I'll be there for you, Cammy Barnes and Highland Runaway. So three more chances on the Music Mash before it goes on its holiday. It will be back. We're going to do it in a different way. Don't worry about that. It should be easier to win in the new way we're going to do it. That's the plan. Famous last words. Tomorrow, of course, it'll be tunes from the year 2000 onwards. So you know what to do.
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0: The Corrs and Dreams at Original 106. If you're a fan of The Corrs, then you can catch them on the new series of Clarkson's Farm. Yes, really. Don't worry, they're not servicing a combine harvester or ploughing a field, but it'll all make sense if you watch it. Now, if you've got some friends who are heading over to America for the World Cup and they're boasting and everything, then they can zip it, because have you seen this? The price of a pint at the World Cup. How much do you think it is? Do you think it's like the equivalent of £5? No, higher. What about £7.50? No. What about a tenner? Surely not higher than a tenner. Yes, higher than a tenner. £13.44 it is for a premium pint of beer at the World Cup. I'm happy I'm just watching at home.
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17: The 92 remains closed in both directions this evening between Moonsey and Rathillet. It's due to an accident there. Towards the Queens Ferry crossing, Kingdombourne traffic still heavy from the Bullion Road roundabout. Southbound, you're getting a good run. Heading back to the Kingdom from Edinburgh, the Queens Ferry Road heavy 5-pound between Claremaston Road North and the Warrington. In Dunfermline, Aberdour Road running well between Hospital Hill and Lindburn Road. In Kirkcaldy, Rosslyn Street both ways between the Gallatown roundabout and the A92. Cheryl's called us on the original 106 Jambuster line to say that on the A92 eastbound at Kirkcaldy West roundabout, an accident's partially blocking the road. Take care on your approach there. The Standing Stane Road busy eastbound as you're passing the Colton Ravines cut-off. In Dundee, the Kingsway slowing eastbound as you head from Cleppington Road through to the Strathmartin roundabout. The Kingsway West heavy westbound between the Market roundabout and the Swallow roundabout, and then on to the BP filling station at Bullion Field. If you spot any problems on the roads, call the original 106 Jambuster line on 01592 85 44 66.

0: The Weeknd, Take My Breath. Right, enjoy your Tuesday. I'll catch you back on air tomorrow from 2. Lachlan's on the way next with tunes from George Ezra and Hadaway after the latest at 6.
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14: A Fife MSP is demanding to know the readiness of several specialist wildfire pumping units. The 8 units, which cost almost £1 million, were due to be deployed within weeks of their announcement, but a recent FOI by the Conservatives revealed they weren't operational. Speaking at FMQs this afternoon, Mid-Scotland and Fife Tory MSP Stephen Kerr says it was a failure of operational preparedness following Scotland's worst wildfire season on record. Justice Secretary Neil Gray insists the controversial ongoing review of SFRS service delivery will allow firefighters

0: to appropriately confront wildfires.
1: Recent large fires in Glasgow and Fife have been dealt with commendably by our frontline firefighters, which illustrates the importance of having a properly resourced fire service. However, the fire risks have changed and the SFRS must adapt its services to meet these changes.
0: A row between local politicians has erupted over a Fife AI growth zone's impact on the data centre plans in Auchtertool. The applications led to backlash from the community as Cowdenbeath and Kirkcaldy Labour MP Melanie Ward's met with concerned locals. She believes if the kingdom was a designated AI growth zone, as Labour MPs have previously campaigned for, it could have halted the plans. But that's drawn public criticism from SNP MSP David Torrance, who's accused her of utter hypocrisy, stating they couldn't have it both ways. A North East Fife MSP has been named among the Scottish Lib Dems' new spokesperson team. Willie Rennie will serve as the party's economy, finance and tourism spokesman. Leader Alex Cole-Hamilton says the team are ready to roll up their sleeves and get things done. As well as his duties as leader, he'll also take on the equalities brief. And in football, Scotland goalkeeper Craig Gordon says it's a fantastic feeling to finally be with his country for the World Cup. The nation are at the tournament for the first time since 1998. 43-year-old Gordon was a surprise selection by Steve Clarke, and he'll be the oldest player in the United States, Canada and Mexico.
2: Without doubt, I thought this opportunity had passed me by on more than one occasion. So to finally be here, to be part of something this big, to finally see it, yeah, it's a huge moment for any player.
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0: PricewaterhouseCoopers is being investigated by the UK's accountancy watchdog over its auditing of WH Smith. Last year, the retailer admitted overstating profits for its North American business by as much as £50 million. The Financial Reporting Council's launched a probe into PwC's audit for the year to August 31st. WH Smith remains under investigation by the Financial Conduct Authority.
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0: Showers of rain continuing this evening, but easing off a bit as the night goes on, with lows of 6 Celsius. I'm Tom Irvin. You're up to date on Original 106.

0: George Ezra, Budapest and Blur, Park Life at Original 106, Tuesday evening. It's Lachlan here. Craig, happy Donald Duck Day.
1: Ah, Donald Duck, yeah. I'm not a fan of him.
0: Why not?
1: I don't know. I never really liked him when I was little. I didn't see the point. Daffy Duck had a bit more of an attitude.
0: Yeah, Donald Duck. Is. Who came first then, do you think? Was Donald first?
1: I'm not sure. I mean, what, is he Disney? I suppose he is Disney, isn't he?
0: Yeah, because he's chums with Mickey.
1: Is he?
0: Yeah.
1: A mouse and a duck became friends.
0: And a dog and whatever else there is.
1: Uh-huh, okay.
0: Wait, we've got to wait, so this is the reason you don't like him, just because you think a mouse and a duck can't be friends?
1: I don't think they would be friends. No, I don't and, you know, it does worry me how Donald Duck wears a waistcoat and all that, but nothing underneath, so...
0: There's a few of them like that, though. Winnie the Pooh.
1: Yeah, just around
0: it's
1: the
0: not bottom. Really normal, is it?
1: I don't want to see your poos. Just keep them all away, you know. It's just no.
0: Like,
1: just,
0: imagine turning up to your work, Winnie the Pooh in it.
1: Yeah.
0: Instant dismissal.
1: If you wanted to get dressed exactly the same, then you would have to do that, wouldn't you?
0: But he gets off with it. There's a guy I always see outside Sainsbury's.
1: Oh, hang on.
0: This old guy.
1: No,
0: and he wears bright yellow trousers and a red T-shirt. And I always out the corner of my eye, because I see him about once a week, always out the corner of my eye, go, it's Winnie the Pooh. I go, no, wait, it's a man. Winnie the Pooh's not real.
1: Yes, he's not real. No, no. Anyway, what are you going to tell me about Donald Duck?
0: I don't know, I've just
1: never been a fan. He's got a stupid voice as well. No, no, I can't do it.
0: I can do the voice.
1: No. That's not bad.
0: Your turn.
1: No, this is... No, I know that if I do this, is no.
0: That sounded very watery.
1: Watch again. That's a very unwell duck, isn't it? That's why he doesn't wear trousers.

0: Queen. I Want to Break Free and Calvin Harris, Dua Lipa, One Kiss on Original. It's Tuesday night, 20 minutes past six right now, and your latest travel is next.
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3: Hello, hi, it's Stevie. Can you hear me? Yeah, I'm on a train. I can't hear you. You what? No, you go ahead. Say again. Ah, there you are. Ah, you've gone again.
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6: Towards the Queen's Ferry crossing, that earlier Kingdombound congestion we saw is now clear, so you're now getting a good run in both directions. Heading back to the Kingdom from Edinburgh, the Queen's Ferry Road flowing fine 5 pound between Blackhall and the Barnton. The M90 partially blocked southbound between Glenfarg and Milnerthort. It's due to an accident. Traffic slowing on approach there. In Dunfermline, Holbeath Road running well between the Asda Dunfermline roundabout and the Sinclair Gardens roundabout. In Kirkcaldy, Roslyn Street all cleared up now both ways between the Gallatown roundabout and the A92. The 92 reopened in both directions between Munsey and Rathillet and being closed there due to an earlier accident. The Standing Stane Road has eased eastbound as you're passing the Colton Labrines cut-off. In Dundee, the Kingsway is eased eastbound from Cleppington Road through to the Strathmartin roundabout. And the Kingsway West is eased westbound between the Market roundabout and the Swallow roundabout, and then onto the BP filling station at Bullion Field. If you spot any problems on the roads, call the original 106 Jambuster line on 01592 85 44 66.

0: do.
1: Harry Styles and Adore You at Original 106. It's Lachlan here, and I'm the bearer of bad news because heavy and thundery showers across the kingdom are continuing this evening. More in the way of showers tomorrow and a low overnight of 5 degrees. It's 6:30.
2: Mid-Scotland and Fife Tory MSP Stephen Kerr is demanding answers over the readiness of specialist wildfire pumping units. A Conservative FOI previously revealed almost £1 million worth of equipment wasn't operational, despite promises it would be deployed within weeks. A political feud has broken out over the potential impact of an AI growth zone on controversial plans for a data centre at Auchtertool. And Downing Street says Sir Keir Starmer's focused on what's right for families when it comes to a possible social media ban for under-16s. The US has warned against outright lack of access. We'll be right back.

0: Chesney Hawks for Tuesday evening at Original 106. It's Lachlan here. We could potentially have the most famous person ever joining the Traitors for a future series. I'll tell you more about who this is soon, and we'll get an S Club 7 next.
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Sam Fender and Olivia Dean, Rein Me In at Original 106 Lachlan here for your Tuesday evening. If you're a Traitors fan, you'll be looking forward to the next Celebrity Series. That's going to be out around September, October kind of time. I hope it's good, because there is the danger that, you know, the first Celebrity Series they did might have just been lightning in a bottle kind of stuff that they'll never be able to recapture again. Will it work second time round? It'll definitely work if they manage to get this very famous name signed up. They have announced the cast for this year's Celeb Series, so we'll have to wait another year. But a very important person from recent American history has said, I so want to be in the Traitors. That person is Michelle Obama. Can you imagine getting the former First Lady on? No one would ever have the courage to even suggest that she's a traitor, which would make her the best traitor. She'll just get away with everything. No one's going to be brave enough to go, yeah, that Michelle Obama, she's a wrongin'. Annoyingly, she has said she wants to be a faithful. But look, it doesn't matter. The BBC just need to get her booked. We need to claim her before the American version does. TV gold right here.

0: 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It could be happening for you. Right, we'll get Oasis on after 7, and Tom's got your latest news next right here.
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14: A Fife MSP is demanding to know the readiness of several specialist wildfire pumping units. The eight units, which cost almost £1 million, were due to be deployed within weeks of their announcement, but a recent FOI by the Conservatives revealed they weren't operational. Speaking at FMQs this afternoon, Mid-Scotland and Fife Tory MSP Stephen Kerr says it was a failure of operational preparedness following Scotland's worst wildfire season on record. Justice Secretary Neil Gray insists the controversial ongoing review of SFRS service delivery will allow firefighters to appropriately confront wildfires.
15: Recent large fires in Glasgow and Fife have been dealt with commendably by our frontline firefighters, which illustrates the importance of having a properly resourced fire service. However, the fire risks have changed and the SFRS must adapt its services to meet these changes.
14: A row between local politicians has erupted over a Fife AI growth zone's impact on the data centre plans in Ochtertool. The applications led to backlash from the community,

0: as Cowdenbeath and Kirkcaldy Labour MP Melanie Ward met with concerned locals. She believes if the kingdom was a designated AI growth zone, as Labour MPs have previously campaigned for, it could have halted the plans. But that's drawn public criticism from SNP MSP David Torrance, who's accused her of utter hypocrisy, stating they couldn't have it both ways. A North East Fife MSP has been named among the Scottish Lib Dems' new spokesperson team. Willie Rennie will serve as the party's economy, finance and tourism spokesman. Leader Alex Cole-Hamilton says the team are ready to roll up their sleeves and get things done. As well as his duties as leader, he'll also take on the equalities brief. And in football, Scotland goalkeeper Craig Gordon says it's a fantastic feeling to finally be with his country for the World Cup. The nation are at the tournament for the first time since 1998. 43-year-old Gordon was a surprise selection by Steve Clarke, and he'll be the oldest player in the United States, Canada and Mexico.
1: Without doubt, I thought this opportunity had passed me by on more than one occasion. So to finally be here, to be part of something this big, to finally see it, yeah, it's a huge moment for any player.
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0: Showers of rain continuing this evening, but easing off a bit as the night goes on, with lows of 6 Celsius. I'm Tom Irvin. You're up to date on Original 106.

Sabrina Carpenter, Original 106, 10 past 7 for Tuesday evening. It's Lachlan here. If your biggest fear in the world is sharks, make sure you avoid Jersey. We had that massive whale washed up in Couris a year or two back. That is nothing compared to this. A small tooth sand tiger shark. Right, that's washed up on Jersey Shore. Not the show, the actual shore of Jersey. This kind of shark, normally only found in the Mediterranean. And the craziest part, it was still alive when it was washed up as well. So if you lived there, right, just imagine that for your morning stroll or taking the dog out for a walk along the beach, you did have an actual chance of being eaten by a giant shark. So I think we're going to take Jersey off the staycation list for now. You need to go online and look at the photos of this. It's crazy. An actual fully-fledged, giant, crazy shark. Oh, giving me the fear. All right, as we're on the way right now, this is Gwen Stefani on Original.

0: turn around to Original 106. Steve and Vanessa have got the next round of Brain Freeze tomorrow morning. Answer three questions in 30 seconds without saying these words: float, fire or ice, to win experiences with Float, Fire and Ice, who are in Glenrothes. Mark played this morning.
1: Mark is on to play. Morning, Mark. Have you ever done anything like this?
2: Maybe.
3: It's giving very little away.
1: We were speaking to Mark off air. Mark won't really tell us where he is. We feel that Mark is a spy.
3: Some sort
1: Mark
3: of
1: is not giving much
3: agent.
1: Away.
3: Yeah.
2: So
1: see what I mean?
3: There you go. James Bond is on the phone.
1: Are you ready to play the game?
2: Easy.
3: Let's do it. 30 seconds. Start now.
1: What builds up in a freezer?
2: Solid water.
1: What do people light on the 5th of November?
2: Something that goes up in the air. It goes bang.
1: What does a boat do on water?
2: Hopefully not sink.
3: That'll do.
1: I would take that.
3: We will take that.
1: Yeah. Nice.
3: 8 seconds still to go.
1: Yes.
3: Well done. That is three arguable answers, and that's what this game is all about.
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0: But don't you be silly and just call Billy, cause Billy will make your day.
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0: Gonna get some of your song choices for tonight's wheel. I'll take four songs, pop them on the wheel, give it a spin, and the song it lands on is the song that gets played. That is how the Wheel of Fortunes works. And tonight I need songs with the theme of feet. This is one that you're going to have to think on a bit. Here's my suggestion. Junior, senior, move your feet. What have you got, though, for tonight's Wheel of Fortunes? Songs themed around feet. That's what we need. 01592 757 757. Come and give me a shout on WhatsApp.
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0: 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Choosing Night Lachlan here for the Wheel of Fortune. Songs themed around feet is what I need from you. It's a bit of a weird one, but we can make this work. 81400, Original, starting off that text message or voice notes on the app. And Taylor Swift on the way too.
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Tuesday night, Original 106 Lachlan here. We are right in the middle of the Wheel of Fortune. Songs about feet tonight. That's the theme. It's an unusual one. I feel like I've got properly into it. I've taken my shoes off. Sitting with my feet out under the desk. Kerry and Janet both want to hear Footloose. Richard says, Sam and Dave, soul man. I like what you've done there. Lorraine says, Kylie, Step Back in Time. Gary wants to hear. He's given us two suggestions. Mistletoe and Wine. Or Step Into Christmas. Gary, I can guarantee you, it'll be neither of those. Scott says, Junior, Senior, Move Your Feet. I've seen that one already. You can't steal my one. Mary wants These Boots Were Made For Walking. Zoe and Michael say, Mud, Tiger Feet. Victoria says, Alanis Morissette, Head Over Heels. Those are a few of the suggestions that have come in so far. Maybe they have inspired you to give me a foot-related song. Send me a voice note on the Original 106 app or text 81400. The word original goes at the start of that message. If there's no word original at the start, it just, I don't know, goes off into space somewhere, never to be seen. Right, let's get these sorted soon. First, it's Kylie Minogue on Original 106.

0: Miley Cyrus, Nothing Breaks Like a Heart, and Kylie Minogue at Original 106. Tuesday night, Lachlan here, 5 minutes to eight, which means 5 minutes until we spin
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0: It's songs with the theme of feet you've been suggesting. I mean, like, not in a fetishy way, just a theme picked at random. Songs themed around feet. Kenny and Janet would both like to hear this. It's the obvious one. We've got to include this. Kenny Loggins and Footloose. Angelo and Paolo Nutini in his new shoes.

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1: Right, Wheel of Fortune's time. It's songs themed around feet. 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I feel like the more I say that, though, the weirder it becomes. Footloose from Kenny Loggins. Paolo Nutini, New Shoes, Whitney Houston, Step by Step, and Soul to Soul. Back to Life. They are on the wheel tonight. So let's spin it. Kerry, Janet, Angela, Paul, and Leslie choosing tonight's tunes. Thank you, team. We've landed on Leslie's choice. It's Soul to Soul.
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1: One Republic, it's Counting Stars at Original 106. Not long gone 8 o'clock, it's Tuesday night, it's Lachlan here. Thank you, Leslie, for suggesting tonight's Wheel of Fortune's winner. Soul to Soul and Back to Life. Cheers, Leslie. Wheel of Fortunes is back on again tomorrow evening. Hey, I'll tell you what, I've loved seeing the photos of the Scott McTominay Scarecrow from Perthshire, Stephen and Elaine from Longforgan. They were entering the village's annual Scarecrow contest, and they've made one which is Scott doing the infamous overhead kick. I mean, your average Scarecrow's just kind of stood there, isn't it? So this is incredible. Genuinely, it's mid-kick, legs going over his head, and it's a Scarecrow. If you've not seen this, you absolutely have to. If you've not spotted it on your socials, you will find it on the Courier's website right now. And they won, by the way. Stephen and Elaine. Of course they did. They are now Scarecrow champions. I think all we need now is for Scott McTominay himself to see this, turn up to Longforgan and get his photo with it. That'll be the perfect end to the World Cup. Like, however things go on the football front, as long as we get this Scarecrow photo, that means the World Cup's made. Right, Sybil, when I'm good and ready on the way right now, this is Alexander O'Neill.

0: Nelly Furtado, I'm Like a Bird, original 106. Sybil, When I'm Good and Ready, ahead of that, Lachlan here for your Tuesday night. Heavy and thundery showers continuing right through the night, and more in the way of showers tomorrow. Sorry to be the bearer of bad news on that one. Right, I'll get George Michael on the way for you soon, and Lewis Capaldi plays next, right here at original 106.
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1: You don't want to get on the wrong side of George Michael's man, do you? Too Funky on Original 106. Tuesday Night Live, and here Dave and Vanessa have the next round of Four Away from 1K tomorrow morning. You're going to answer four questions. One of the original presenters this week, it's Meg from Weekends, has also answered those questions. 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It was Stevie in Perth matching with Meg this morning. How did you get on?
2: What might you have for a starter? You went garlic bread.
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0: It's a tune. It's Ray and Where Is My Husband, Celine Dion before that. It's Original 106, Tuesday night. Phil Collins coming up.
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0: Now, Horan, Slow Hands at Original 106 for Tuesday night, nearly 10 to 9. It's Lachlan here. If you want to feel absolutely ancient, I say if you want. No one wants to feel absolutely ancient, but you will feel absolutely ancient when you realise that the Disney Pixar movie Cars turns 20 years old. Think 20 years ago. I do not know how that's possible. There's one joke from it which I absolutely love, and I don't know how they managed to get away with this in a kids' film. So they chat about the racing competition that Lightning McQueen is part of, and how he would like to one day win the Piston Cup.
1: He won 3 Piston Cups!
2: He did what in his cup?
0: Love it. Best joke in the movie. I think I might end up watching that this weekend. Is that weird? Might be. Right, this is Santana.

0: Usher and Pitbull, DJ Got Us Fallen in Love at Original 106. Lachlan here for Tuesday night. I have spotted something over the weekend in the supermarket that will absolutely change, like a proper game changer for your meal deal experience. I'll tell you more about this after nine, and we'll play Sugar Rain next at Original.
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Avril Lavigne, Skater Boy and Luther Vandross, Janet Jackson, The Best Things in Life Are Free for Tuesday evening at Original 106. 10 past 9, Lachlan here. If you're in Tesco at all over the next few days, have a look at the meal deal section and see if you notice anything different. 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And now everybody in the socials has started talking about this. They're doing tinnies now in the meal deal. Alcohol-free tinnies, but still tinnies. So instead of, you know, a Coke or an Iron Brew or Ibina, you could be getting a nice Heineken or Corona Zero to go with your sandwich. I mean, this is just going to cause trouble in the office. If you go out for a meal deal on your lunch break and you bring a tinny back into work with you, before you can even explain to the boss that, no, it's alcohol-free, it's 0%, you'll already be getting marched through to HR with your suspension letter already printed out and waiting for you. 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Which is not something you usually need to say, is it? But thank you, Tesco, for absolutely enhancing the meal deal. 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

0: EMF and Unbelievable at Original 106 Lachlan here, sorting out your Tuesday evening. It's nearly 20 past nine, and on TV right now is the final episode of Tiptoe. It's written by the legend Russell T Davies, who did It's a Sin a few years back. It stars Alan Cumming and David Morrissey. We watched the last episode on streaming last night, and oh my god, I have still not recovered from it 24 hours on. And I actually mean that, because that's a thing we say after TV show. I've not recovered from it this time, though. I genuinely really mean it. That was something else. If you have been watching it, just to warn you, when you get to the last one, it is harrowing. You will be destroyed, but it's definitely worth watching it. It's one of these, it needs to be seen. Just try and watch it maybe earlier on in the evening, because I watched it at 10:30 last night and couldn't get to sleep afterwards, so don't repeat my mistake. Do it very early on, and then go out and do something nice afterwards to cheer you up again. That's my advice. Right, Meghan Trainor on the way soon.
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0: Mars, Original 106, home with Dave and Vanessa in the morning, back from 6 tomorrow. They've been collecting the World Cup stickers, not for the office sticker book that I've been chatting about. They want their own one, just for the two of them. So I guess it's a bit of a race now to see who gets a full book first. Dave and Vanessa have got their own competition going on between them to be the first to get a Scottish player's sticker.
1: Do you know what I'm looking forward to is taking the album out of the packet, because I always enjoy the smell of a sticker album.
2: Smell, you're right.
1: Yeah.
2: I'm a wee bit hay fevered, so I don't really...
1: Oh, nail it. Right, oh. I'm breaking in.
2: Oh, it's quality. That reminds me of Christmas times, opening up the Argos catalogue.
1: Yeah.
2: It's nice.
1: I'm taking it for the smell alone. Oh, yeah, that's great. So what is it about the smell of a sticker album that's so good?
2: So we got 4 packets of stickers each included in our album, plus I think there's 6 in the album itself. So let's just see if either of us have anybody good.
1: Right,
2: or a shiny.
1: Okay. Let's do it.
2: That's not
1: let's
2: Scotland. That's not Scotland. That's not Scotland.
1: Packet one for me.
2: That's not Scotland. That's not Scotland. I've got a Scotland guy!
1: Shut up.
2: Game over.
1: Don't know who he is. Don't know who he
2: is. I've got Andrew Robertson.
1: I've got a Scotland guy.
2: Yeah!
1: I've got John McGinn.
2: Oh, right. Okay, I think
1: I win.
2: Probably win.
1: I win.

0: 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Beyonce on the way.
1: From dinner to downtime, we're here.
2: 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Keeping it local and laid back.
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1: Top

Justin Timberlake, Senorita on Original 106. Just about 10 to 10, it's Lachlan here. Right, remember that this week is the final week to play the Music Mash at 10 past 5 every afternoon at Original 106. It's going to go in its holidays for a while and come back with a new look. Some new gameplay ahead on the Music Mash. For now, though, it's as you've always known it. You've got 20 seconds to name four artists. You're going to hear little song clips. Correctly name the four artists, and the money is yours. It's Wednesday tomorrow. That means it's all tunes from the year 2000 onwards. So it's your final ever 21st century Music Mash in its current form. Tomorrow at 10 past 5. You can enter now at original106.co.uk if you want to be in to play and win yourself £250. 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

0: It's Avicii Original 106 Lachlan here. I'll catch you again tomorrow night. You enjoy the last week bit of your Tuesday. We'll see you through with music from Starship, Ariana Grande and Will Young after the update at 10.
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8: There are calls for answers over the readiness of specialist wildfire pumping units. A Conservative FOI recently revealed almost £1 million worth of equipment wasn't operational, despite promises it would be deployed within weeks. Tory MSP Stephen Kerr questioned the Justice Secretary at FMQs this afternoon.
9: During Scotland's worst wildfire season on record, does the Minister accept that this was a failure of operational preparedness, and can he confirm whether all 8 units are now fully operational?
8: Neil Gray insists the controversial ongoing review of SFRS service delivery will ensure resources are in place to tackle an increase in wildfires across the country. The closure of Dundee's Balmossie Fire Station is among options being considered. Just Eat's banned a Dundee customer after they allegedly took a takeaway order without paying. Lochee High Street establishment Stackers raised a complaint after a Minas Hill customer grabbed their order without handing over a cash payment. Branch manager Casey Stewart said their driver took the delivery to the door before the customer snatched the food and slammed the door in their face. The police investigation into the incident's ongoing. The Scottish Government's been called on to guarantee every family the right to support after experiencing baby loss. Charity Held in Our Hearts provides counselling and bereavement support, but its hospital-to-home service is only available in 5 NHS Scotland health boards. 3 families, all of whom have lost a precious tot, are urging anyone who believes this should be available for all to add their name to a letter to Scottish Government Minister Marie Todd. Mum Natasha Ferguson tells Original 106 it's vital support is accessible.
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8: 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The nation are at the tournament for the first time since 1998. 43-year-old Gordon was a surprise selection by Steve Clarke, and he'll be the oldest player in the United States, Canada and Mexico.
11: To finally be here, finally see it, yeah, it's a huge moment for any player.
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